0: group chat for anyone who thinks Pride and Prejudice and Love Island deserve the same level of discourse. 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

Columbus' number one hibiscus station, 97.9 WNCI. It's Gonzo. Just about through Monday. Get it out of here. Bieber on the way with Speed Demon. Got Olivia Rodrigo's stupid song. Some Ella Langley. Anything else? Tap that red talk back mic on the free iHeart app. Teddy Swims in town next month on the 30th. It's Mr. Know-It-All on WNCI.

podcast. Right out of the gate, we pulled up an old interview with Hayden Panettiere. Cued right into the interview, and Jimmy's hitting on her. Some things never change. 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

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Ariana Grande, Hate That It Made You Love Me. 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

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Of course, Olivia Rodrigo, two dates, October 29th and 30th. 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Just announced Jonas Brothers is going to be in town October 16th. 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

find out if Bieber's going to be performing at the Super Bowl halftime show, which is weird because this year, Super Bowl falls on Valentine's Day. I'm not going to really, not sure how that's going to work out. We'll find out. It's WNCI 97.9. It's Gonzo. If you want to say what's up, make a request, hit that red talk back mic. I'll hook you up. Gracie Abrams, Hit the Wall on WNCI.

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The show is sold out. Next Tuesday, Tame Impala is going to be here. Cannot wait. Dominic Fike opening up the show. It's Baby Doll, WNCI 97.9.

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hosting Getting Set for 30 dates at Madison Square Garden starting on the 26th. 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We're getting set for the iHeartRadio Music Festival September 18th and 19th in Vegas. 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The lineup: BTS, Cardi B, Goo Goo Dolls, Kenny Chesney, Weezer, Zara Larsson. Even this guy right here, Benson Boone. He's part of Night Number 2. More chances to go tomorrow starting at 9 with Dave and Jimmy. Benson Boone, The Time of My Life on WNCI 90.5.

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It's Gonzo. Quick shout out to my friend Trish. She's a school teacher. 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
1: Was the Mondaying or what? I'm Angelina Beck here on the new hit list. Well, now it's time to kick it, wind down, discover some new music. Definitely the mood for today, though. We're kicking it off with Gracie Abrams. Hit the Wall on the new hit list.

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1: Just when I made a PSA to stop inviting me to things, my pockets are hurting. And here we go. It's Angelina, the new hit list. Of course, the Jonas Brothers announced the Burning Up tour all over again across North America. You know I got to be in there. I got the details up for you at New Hit List.
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Swifties blew me up for that one. I knew it. I knew you. If you want to hear something, hit me up. You know I got you, okay? You can leave a talk back on the free iHeartRadio app. Just hold down the red microphone. It's hella easy. I'm Angelina. The new hit list, Benson Boone.

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All right, my loves. Thanks so much for hanging out, discovering new music. If you really want to be tapped in, hit the follow for us, okay? On the gram, TikTok, X, at New Hit List. I'm at Angelina on air. It's been so real. Leaving you with Karol G and Bruno Mars. This one's still-

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This guy, Somber, performing live. His latest now is called My Body Isn't Ready. 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

So raise your hand if you think Teddy Swims is a cool guy. I think Teddy Swims is a cool guy, and that's not one way of saying he's ugly. Like, I just think the dude is cool. Well, his tour is called The Ugly Tour. Mm-hmm. Coming to Nationwide September 30th. Latest from Teddy is Mr. Know-It-All on WNCI. 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

You've got 2 days to make this happen. 2 days, October 29th and 30th. This lovely lady coming to the Shop for 2 shows in Columbus. It's Olivia Rodrigo. Her latest now is Stupid Song. New York City.

Hi, it's Dave and Timmy for our Monday podcast. Right out of the gate, we pulled up an old interview with Hayden Panettiere. Cued right into the interview, and Jimmy's hitting on her. Some things never change. 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

In case you missed it, this guy performing with Tame Impala August 25th at Nationwide. It's Dominic Fike. It's Baby Doll, 97.9 WNCI. What up? You're rocking with Justin Love. I can't.

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What up? Tapped in with Justin Love on WNCI October 29th and 30th. 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Olivia Rodrigo is drop dead on 97.9 WNCI.

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Yeah. 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Every time I sit on that couch, I feel like you lecture me. 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That didn't even happen. 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

Raise your hand if you know someone who should be on the Ugly Tour. That's hilarious to me. Well, this guy is headlining the Ugly Tour. It's Teddy Swims. 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

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Right out of the gate, we pulled up an old interview with Hayden Panettiere. Cued right into the interview, and Jimmy's hitting on her. 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

Shout out everybody at Pickerington Central High School when I DJed their prom this past year. This was probably one of, if not the most requested song. Dominic Fike is Baby Doll, tapped in with Justin Love and WNCI Doodle.

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1: Uncle.
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0: Dave and Jimmy. This is Food Porn. Today's episode of Food Pornography. It's poverty meals. Now, we're not trying to say live like you're, you know, we're not trying to punch down on people who truly are desperate with money. There have just been periods of everybody's life, unless you came from money, where you had to make ends meet and you barely had anything. So you ate Kraft mac and cheese. Not because it's fantastic, because it is, but because that's all you could afford. That's what this poverty meal thing is. So I'll go over the list of what they consider the big ones, and then you can add your own.
1: All right.
0: Chef Boyardee. Ramen noodles. Easy.
1: Ramen noodles. My roommates in college, I can't stand the taste of them. They lived on them.
2: They're pretty delicious.
1: Really?
2: Yeah.
1: Never liked them.
0: I mean, I could go back to that.
2: Yeah.
0: I don't know if it would be healthy.
1: No, it's no shame. Going back to it.
0: Kraft mac and cheese.
1: Oh, yeah.
0: I don't care if I'm worth $50 million. I have never made Kraft mac and cheese and said, oh, that was a bad decision. It's
2: Kraft,
0: fantastic.
2: Kraft? You got to get generic if you're...
0: There's not that much of a price difference.
1: You can do Kraft. And I do the little bowls, little microwavable bowls.
2: Same.
1: You got to do that with your kids all the time, right?
2: All the time.
1: Just to shut them up?
2: Every day.
0: Grilled cheese and tomato soup?
2: Ooh.
1: Tomato soup's a little hard. You have to open the can, but the grilled cheese...
0: Cereal or oatmeal.
2: Mm.
0: I mean, you're really...
2: This is what I eat every day, on a daily.
0: Hamburger helper.
2: Thank you,
1: my favorite.
2: Yep.
1: And I can make it like nobody's business. You gotta put a little extra, water in it.
0: Cheese quesadilla. I mean, the total cost to make one is maybe 30 cents.
2: I'll spread cheese on anything and put it in the micro and eat it for dinner.
0: Condiment sandwiches. Just mayonnaise on toast or mustard on toast. I mean,
1: that's called a wish sandwich. You make it and you go, I wish there was some meat.
0: Egg drop soup.
1: That cheap?
0: A boullion base, green onion, any veggie you have, and beaten eggs poured in.
1: It is so hard to make. I've made it a couple times. I failed both times.
0: Okay.
2: Really?
1: Yeah, it's hard to make it.
0: Totino's pizza rolls. That to me just says you're 20 years old.
1: Yeah, of course.
0: You're 20 years old. What's for dinner? 8 Totino's pizza rolls.
1: Yeah.
0: Red beans and rice. That's for flair, I guess. Lasagna.
1: No,
2: lasagna?
1: Way too hard.
0: That's,
2: what?
0: Yeah. It's very expensive. All right, what do you...
1: I like macaroni and cheese. I still make that. Not macaroni. I do. I make the Kraft in the bowl, like the microwavable.
2: Mm-hmm.
1: I make the hamburger helper. And Chef Boyardee, I buy spaghetti and meatballs and the ravioli. My whole pantry is full of it. I'll go home if I'm hungry. There's nothing. And I've just started buying Hormel. It's not cheap, though, but it's easy. It's microwavable turkey.
2: Mm-hmm.
1: We'll sneeze.
0: Okay. Kelsey.
1: Sorry.
0: What's your poverty meal?
2: As a server.
1: Wait, I finished. Okay. And Bob Evans mac and cheese is good, and Bob Evans mashed potatoes are amazing. The frozen kind that you put in the fridge or the freezer.
0: Thank you,
1: microwave them in like 30 seconds.
0: Your testimony is on record.
1: All right, go ahead. That's all I eat is this crap.
2: I like canned beans with ranch on them. Eat them with a spoon. Garbanzo beans with ranch on top and a little parmesan cheese.
0: Okay.
1: Kind of normal stuff that normal people
0: eat. That's kind of like one third of a salad.
2: I'm just saying, that's real cheap.
0: All right.
2: And also, as a server, everyone would teenagers wouldn't order a drink and they would put sweet and low and lemon in their water to make lemonade
1: so
2: they could have a nice drink.
1: That one's good.
2: That's a poverty drink.
1: It's a good hack.
0: I go back, so, you know, coming out of college and trying to make it in this business, I was paid $60 a week. A week. And I was in a tenement slum with two other guys that were just starting out. This is how long ago that experience is for me. We would buy massive amounts of turkey hot dogs because that was the cheapest thing you could buy that legally qualified as meat. These days, it's all bougie and all lived out. Like, ooh, I'm going to eat turkey hot dogs. Well, not back then. It was kind of like... just one step above knees, ankles, and gizzards.
1: Yeah.
0: And we would eat them like, oh, it's a turkey hot dog. These days, you get a turkey hot dog, it's $10.
1: Oh, yeah,
0: each,
1: you got to pay too much.
2: Oh, man.
0: Life has changed. Poverty meals. This is Dave and Jimmy.
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0: Dave and Jimmy. So we got in this morning and Jimmy says, I got this. And I said, what is it? And he said, wildly shocking, unbelievable celebrity facts. And I went, the floor is yours, Senator.
1: All right, here we go. My podcast has that same name, by the way.
0: Wildly shocking, unbelievable celebrity post.
1: Yeah. Oh, I like that. Not bad. All right, these will blow your mind. Are you ready? Okay. Let's go. These are, some are funny, some are just unbelievable. Mick Jagger has a son who's younger than his great-grandchild by 2 years.
2: Oh, my gosh.
0: That's a lot of years behind the wheel.
1: Imagine being like 80 and having a newborn that you have to pay nannies to look after.
0: He's Mick Jagger.
2: Exactly.
1: Jack Black's mom was an engineer named Judith. She helped create the system that rescued the Apollo 13 crew.
2: Jeez.
1: When they had their big explosion in space.
0: When
1: Tom Hanks was floating around and couldn't figure out what to do.
0: So when everyone went to the back room and tried to figure out how to breathe through toilet paper.
1: Jack Nicholson was raised by his grandmother. Well, that's not that shocking, right?
2: No.
1: Well, growing up, his mother was in the family, and he was told that his mother was his sister.
2: Oh, my gosh.
1: He didn't find out the truth until his mom died in 1974.
2: Oh, no.
1: He thought his sister died. And they said, hey, Jack, that was actually your mom.
2: No.
1: Your sister, your entire life was your mom.
2: No.
1: Isn't that crazy?
0: I'm not drawing a stereotype, but someone very close to me has a family that happens on a regular basis every time one of their people die. No, they find out the truth of like how they are related.
2: Jeez.
0: And it's like weird. Like, why did you hold on to that?
1: Samuel Jackson went to Moorhead College. There was a protest going on and the students held school board members hostages. So he was thrown out of college for this.
2: Ooh, wow.
1: One of the school board members that was held hostage, Martin Luther King Sr.
2: No way.
1: Samuel Jackson was with a group of students that held. He was one of the guys they held hostage.
0: Whoa. I bet you he could say some scary things in a very authentic way.
1: Oh, it'd scare you, yeah.
0: Don't you MF and come over MF and
1: yes. When Angelina Jolie was 22, she hired a hitman to kill her. And then she wanted to die, so she hired a hitman to kill her, which is really weird. If that's not a cry for help, what is?
2: She's a weirdo.
1: He talked her out of it. That's a movie.
0: Whoa. Wow. That's a tender assassin.
1: I know.
0: You know, I'd rather not shoot you today.
1: Leighton Meester. Am I saying that right?
2: Yeah.
1: Close enough? Her mom gave birth while smuggling 1,200 pounds of weed out of Jamaica.
2: Jeez.
0: Wait a minute. 1,200 pounds of weed is a lot.
1: Well, 1,206 or whatever she weighed.
0: Because weed is light.
1: I know. That's like suitcases full of it.
0: Wow. Jeez.
1: And then she gave birth. Terrence Howard is convinced that 1 times 1 equals 2, and he says he can prove it. That's not the craziest thing about Terrence Howard. He's got a real jacked up life.
2: He's weird, yeah.
1: When he was a kid, he watched his dad stab another guy to death while they were waiting in line to take photos with Santa at a department store.
2: No.
1: Yes.
2: No.
1: That's like taking that movie with Arnold Schwarzenegger. What's it called? Where he and Sinbad are going for the toy the whole movie and they're fighting each other.
0: No. Not Jingle All the Way.
1: Jingle All the Way to the next level.
0: No one saw Jingle All the Way. You can't quote a movie that nobody knows.
1: Everybody knows Jingle All the Way.
0: Nobody knows Jingle All the Way.
1: It's on every 5 minutes.
2: Charlize Theron's mom killed her dad in self-defense in front of her.
1: Yeah. Well, self-defense is one thing.
2: I know.
1: Waiting in line to meet Santa,
2: that's
1: a whole nother ballgame.
2: Yeah, that's very damaging.
1: I got to find the police report on that.
2: Right.
0: Give him one more. This is great.
1: I got two more. Osama bin Laden was a huge Whitney Houston fan. We knew that. He had a plan to kill her husband, Bobby Brown.
2: Oh, jeez.
1: Does he blow up the towers or kill Bobby Brown? What a goof idiot. And finally, Dennis Rodman says he has broken his penis while having sex on 3 different occasions.
2: No.
1: Yes. Which it's a muscle. I don't know if you can break it. I guess you can pull it.
0: There's cartilage in there.
1: Is there?
0: Well,
1: some people, I guess I'm not that lucky.
0: I'm not gonna explain how that goes down. All right. Wow, that was wildly shocking.
2: Whoa,
0: unbelievable celebrity facts. This is Dave and Jimmy.
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4: Good morning. Here's a look at what's happening. The man who shot at and injured police officers last year will spend decades in prison. Devontae Dixon was sentenced to at least 67 years behind bars for the incident from May of 2025. Dixon ran from a traffic stop and shot at Mifflin Township police officers, seriously injuring one of them. Dixon remained on the run for several days. He also shot at Franklin County Sheriff's deputies when he was apprehended. Prosecutors are asking a Vinton County judge to deny the request for a lower bond from Elizabeth Sider. She's the mother of the 16 children removed from a home. Prosecutors contend she's a flight risk. Elizabeth's still facing a competency evaluation to see if she can face child endangerment charges. She remains held on a $300,000 bond. Elizabeth and three other family members were arrested when 16 children were removed from the home after they were found living in alleged deplorable conditions. More kids heading back to school this week. The State Highway Patrol reminding drivers school zones will be strictly enforced. That includes violations involving school buses that are stopped with the lights on and the stop sign out. Drivers are asked to give themselves extra time to adjust to the back-to-school schedule. I'm Scott Jennings.
5: Partly sunny skies, highs in the lower 80s. Still looking at more chances for rain showers and thunderstorms moving into central Ohio by Wednesday. I'm Storm Team 4 meteorologist Brian Still on WNCI.
6: I think I was recorded on a cassette.

0: Jimmy. This is Dave Kalin, Jimmy Jam, Kelsey Webb. But a spotlight on Olivia. Before your story, yes. The rain has been insane.
1: Yes.
0: It stayed mainly in a plane. If you own a structure, be careful.
1: Sorry.
0: And she runs into the microphone. For a time this weekend, you were homeless.
1: Yeah. So on Saturday, my one day off, we were just sitting on the couch, me and two of my other roommates, and we get a knock on our door, and we're like, oh, it's probably just the maintenance guy, and it's our neighbor. And he goes, hey, do you know, like, the foundation of your house is completely caved in? And we were like, what? We're three girls. We know nothing about any of this. So we go to the side of the house.
2: Is it a house you live in?
1: Yes. We rent from, like, a college rental place. So our foundation is completely caved in.
2: What's it look like? From the outside, you can see it?
1: Oh, yeah, absolutely.
2: Like your basement?
1: See it. Yes. Mm-hmm. We have, like, a cellar outside, but we never go down there because it's, like, disconnected from the house. But
2: that's what part that's caved in?
1: Yes, you could see completely into, like, you could jump down there. Like, that's how big the hole is.
2: Did you have anything down there?
1: No, we didn't have anything down there, but...
2: Because it's scary for three women, three girls to go down into. Oh.
1: Yeah, no, we didn't. We caught our maintenance guy. Luckily, he came down, and he went down there. It was completely flooded. The wall was completely caved in, and it reeked of gas. So we were like...
0: That's the three signs of the apocalypse.
1: Exactly. Okay. So they're like, yeah.
2: So there's a gas leak somewhere.
1: Yeah. They're like, get out of your house. And so we were sitting on our curb of our house from noon to 7:30 p.m.
3: No.
1: I can't even tell you how much I was fighting with this landlord lady.
2: Were you smelling gas the whole time?
1: Oh, yeah.
2: Waiting for the house to explode?
1: Yep, basically.
2: Why did you sit in your own house? You're sitting outside your own house smelling gas, and you see how these houses explode on the news.
1: I know. Well, they put us in this, like, unit across the way of a one-bedroom, and it was, like, in the basement with no AC and no internet, and they were going to put us there overnight. And
2: why
1: did
2: you call me? I got a condo sitting downtown empty.
1: We finally...
2: I wouldn't let you use it, but I had one.
3: You'd say no.
1: Yeah, I didn't want to risk it. But, eventually, after lots of fighting, we got an Airbnb. So, luckily...
2: When do you get to go back to your house?
3: Who knows?
1: Great question.
2: You're still not in it?
1: No. They said at least Friday we need to be out of the house.
2: This week? You're out the whole week?
1: Yes, and school starts next week, so...
2: What are they going to do this week? Fix the basement?
3: Yeah,
1: they're going to...
2: It's not attached to your house, though, right?
1: It is. Like, we can't use any of... Like, our kitchen is right above it, so we can't use any of the facilities.
2: So your house could collapse right there. You got to move.
1: Yeah.
2: You can't live there this year.
1: Well, they said with the concrete...
2: It could collapse. You'd be in the kitchen making Hot Pockets and down into the basement.
3: Yep. Jimmy, she can move into your condo. Mm-hmm. You could sublet
2: Forget that I even said that.
3: She's very clean.
0: There's no one in your condo.
2: Yeah. Well, if it was just her, I would think about it. But her roommates are so messy, Dave. Are you clean?
1: I am.
2: But then your other roommates are... You never have three clean people together. Are some of your roommates messy? They have to be.
1: A little bit.
2: Yep. Sorry, you can rent it alone for me, but not them.
3: Let Olivia
2: and no parties.
0: Yeah. Rent it. Yeah. Rent it.
2: R-E-N-T.
0: You would charge your coworker to live in your condo for a couple days. You would.
2: Well, for a couple days, no, but if she needs somewhere this fall.
1: Hey, I mean,
0: is that what we're looking
1: at?
0: We'll
1: see. They always say they wanted to put us in an inn, like the Red Roof Inn, by night. And we're like, we're not checking in and out every day. You're and right. then they wanted to.
2: I would. I'd take that over.
3: An Airbnb?
2: Yeah, they clean it for you.
0: Now, every structure is susceptible to this if there's enough water. That's why I'm going to pull a client into this. This story, a service of the Ohio Basement Authority.
4: Mike Rowe here with a random fact. More than half of the homes that have basements in North America will experience water damage. It's true. Whether it's basement moisture, flooding, or bowing walls, do yourself a favor and call a groundworks company. I spent some time working with these guys.
2: That's enough. Take the hotel that they offer you. Because if you guys decide to turn to prostitution, kill two birds with one stone.
1: I know, right?
2: That's where that stuff happens.
1: It makes money. Exactly.
0: You're the only one listening that saw a segue to prostitution.
2: Well, this ain't gonna make a little money.
1: I need a third job, so.
2: Right.
0: No!
3: I'm kidding.
0: Okay, no!
3: If you prostitute, you only probably need one job.
0: No, right? You two have been hypnotized so much by this MF-er.
2: I'm just saying,
3: it's a lot of money.
2: Those are the kind of hotels that really happen.
3: Stripper's legal. Prostitution is not.
0: what good is admonishing him if you only play along? No. Olivia, we wish you well. I'm sure we'll get updates. And for those who have compromised basements, my heart goes out to you. This is Dave and Jimmy.
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0: Dave and Jimmy. This is Dave Kalin, Jimmy Jam, and Kelsey Webb. This is a clip show. This is what we do. We play you audio. I am not taking advantage of the debt. I don't want to be that show. But Hayden Panettiere, who passed away, I believe, yesterday. We're just finding out that, A, it happened. We don't know anything about it. So I went back to the library and went,
4: did you remember?
0: No, I don't know. I just do a search.
4: Wow.
0: And our producer can't spell his way out of a paper bag. Oh. So Hayden is spelled H-E-Y-D-I-N. Anyway, I'll take you to the interview and the entertaining part. There's no, like, this happened so long ago, there's no insight into her life. Hayden, you're not aware of this because, well, we're DJs and you've never met us. But Jimmy's been trying to ask you out for about 2 years now.
7: Aww.
24: Yeah, I've been stalking. I've been hanging out on a surfboard near a bunch of whales waiting to run Indian.
0: You joined the Japanese Navy to just go whale
24: just
0: hunting
24: to meet you.
0: So she could meet you.
7: That's funny.
24: Will you ever, do you wax your eyebrows at all?
7: Yeah.
24: Well, no, but they're like bushy and great. I mean, you've kind of brought bigger eyebrows back, I think.
7: Well, I like them. I definitely like them bushier. You have preference in how much they wax off. I actually go to Anastasia, who's the most amazing woman to do this, and she runs a tight shift over there, and she's responsible for bringing beautiful thicker
0: full
7: eyebrows.
0: Control jump.
4: That was my big, I'm going to win you over and ask you out. Do you wax your eyebrows?
3: Oh, it's a good in.
4: You think?
3: You know, yeah. You notice something
0: odd,
3: that's her
0: an odd
3: signature.
0: Part of an interview. That's all.
4: That's insane. I do not remember
0: at all. I don't want to be the show known as the obituary channel. I do listen to someone who's been around so long. When you hear an interview, it's usually because they died.
4: Yeah, or a picture. One of these guys always posts a picture of the dead celebrity. Were you on that interview, Kels?
3: Yeah.
4: Wow, do you remember it?
3: I think I set it up.
4: Do you remember it?
3: No. Not at all.
0: The Savannah Bananas are.
3: Yes, yeah. Of course.
0: Okay, they're an entertaining baseball experience. It's
3: so
0: like the Harlem Globetrotters for baseball. Ain't my cup of tea, but I give them effort. They promote like nobody's business, and they've sold out big stadiums. They had Kristen Bell as a surprise guest who walked in dancing to I've Had the Time of My Life. Remember that from Dirty Dancing?
3: Yeah.
0: She's singing it, and she's walking to a co-star who also sang that on Broadway. And you'll hear the crowd erupt because, yes, she jumps in the air, and yes, he catches her, and they continue to sing.
25: No. You're the one thing I can't get enough of.
4: This sounds so Broadway.

0: I mean, that's it. I mean, that's give them awesome. Credit.
1: She sa- the sound is amazing
2: oh,
1: on that.
2: Oh, my gosh. What a voice, too.
1: She was in the crowd. She literally walks down the stands singing, and people are like, oh, my God, that's so cool. What's her name in Frozen?
2: Kristen Bell. Oh, Elsa.
1: That's yeah. Elsa!
0: An Amazon worker is calling out a customer that keeps ordering this really expensive water. Really expensive water. And I don't know why he did this, because he's not employed today.
3: To the people who keep ordering this water from Amazon, the back of this truck is not air conditioned. It's 110 back here. Your 9.5 pH isn't really doing and the plastic has leached into the water.
0: Thanks, Amazon guy. You will not be employed so today.
1: Funny. I had the weirdest delivery yesterday. I'll tell us quickly, Dave. I know you're in a hurry.
4: No.
1: But I was waiting for a package of protein shakes and razors. And I get this box, and I get your protein shakes and razor delivered. Okay, I open it up. Well, I look, and I'm like, man, I hear some clinking in here. What is this? I open it up. It's a metal stand that supports a wheel for gaming. I don't even know what that means. And it was my name on it and my address. And I called Amazon. They actually have people that will talk to from India.
2: Yeah.
1: And they'll tell you, and they refunded me. They said, just keep whatever we delivered. And I'm like, I'd like to, but it's not cool.
2: Oh, my.
1: I'll give it to Kip if he
2: Please.
1: Wants. But it was so heavy, and they put the wrong thing on my porch. Anyway.
0: Our next story takes us to Pennsylvania. An 8-year-old out of Pennsylvania reeled in a piranha while fishing in effing Pennsylvania. In Pennsylvania.
5: I was like, slow down, dude. You might lose it. This looks like something we haven't caught before. I was like, oh, it's like a bluegill. I don't know what this is. And he said, it's a piranha.
6: How'd you know it was a piranha?
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5: We've had some crazy fishing experiences, but that's definitely number one.
1: Because I watch YouTube.
0: Experts say that piranha existed in someone's aquarium at home. It got too big, and they just threw it into the water.
1: This dude caught it.
0: Wow. And the kid, well, at least for a moment. I got to end on something. Oh, here you go. What if Gladiator the movie and a famous scene was replaced with Southern lingo? There's a group that actually did scenes from Gladiator in the old SEC style.
8: Are y'all not tickled? Are y'all not plum tickled? I swear to God. This not what y'all came here for?
1: Great.
0: Are you not entertained? Are you not tickled?
8: Y'all not tickled? Y'all not plum tickled?
6: Plum.
8: This not what y'all came here for?
0: Yes, this is David Jimmy.

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1: Good morning. I'm Kelsey Webb, and here's what's happening on this Tuesday morning. The tornado that hit South Columbus last week was on the ground for about 4 minutes, traveling nearly 2 miles with a peak wind of 100 miles an hour. More kids are heading back to school this week, including many Westerville students today. An 18-year-old daughter faces murder charges along with two men following the fatal shooting of her mother inside a Delaware County home last week. Deleted text messages between Brianna Dutcher and her boyfriend show the couple had planned to kill 55-year-old Tamala Dutcher. Columbus gas prices have taken a big leap in the past week, jumping 35 cents to an average of more than $4.30 a gallon. Also, a new study finds the average single adult in Ohio needs about $87,000 to live comfortably. The football Bucks are number one in the first AP poll, followed by Oregon, Georgia, Notre Dame, and Texas. And the Jonas Brothers announced a show at Nationwide Arena this October. Storm Team 4 meteorologist Macy Tetrick says mostly sunny, 81 today, but rain and storms again tomorrow. And that's what's happening on this Tuesday morning. I'm Kelsey Webb on WNCI.

0: Dave and Jimmy. Happy Tuesday. This is Dave Kalin, Jimmy Jam, Kelsey Webb, and Olivia.
1: Petty bitching.
2: He's admitted it.
0: It's not just the petty bitching. It's the force in which you bitch.
1: Well, we don't get to talk at all for a day. Then we come in here and
2: we have 30 seconds
1: to unload it all.
0: For hours.
1: No. Because after that, now Kelsey's in her laptop for the next 2 hours and 15 minutes.
2: Oh, that is not even true.
1: Pretends
2: to
1: listen.
2: The first couple breaks, I'm getting some things ready, okay?
0: In between Kelsey's news and us coming on air, there's this theme. Okay, you've heard this before. And Jimmy's like unloading the last of his anxiety. Like, rah, rah, rah, rah, rah, rah, rah. I say, Dave and Jimmy, he goes, what's up?
1: We're in a new facility. I don't like when people treat it like a dumpster.
2: Okay. Well, everyone has a different threshold for clutter and clean. And
1: what about when clients walk in here and look down and see a whole bunch of crap laying out in the middle of nowhere? That's not good.
2: I think they think, well, first of all, only a few clients come in. When they come in, they think, oh, those are the promotions. That's where people put the stuff to go out and about.
1: They just walk by, see a bunch of desks with a bunch of crap laying on the floor and on the thing and on the counter, and it's like,
2: I don't think it's a concern, but it's off to the side. They need to put all that stuff somewhere. You say there is a spot for everything that they could get to easily when they're running in and out of here to get to appearances?
1: I don't know. Find
2: one. I don't know.
1: There's a promotion room back there. Find it. Put it in there.
2: Okay.
1: So people don't see a bunch of garbage when they come in here. That's all.
2: Okay. It's not garbage. It's stuff for appearances.
1: It looks like crap. Thrown all over the place, leaning on things, it's thrown on the floor. Just saying, we're in a brand new place, keep it looking nice. I saw beauty queens walking through here yesterday.
2: Oh, beauty queens have standards for sure.
1: Whatever. All right. People run things differently. I own a business, and I'd like to keep it clean and clutter free and looking nice when people walk in and see it.
2: Okay.
0: Tell me this business you run.
1: My dad's radio station.
0: 50 years ago.
1: Yeah.
0: Well,
1: I made sure it looked good when people came by. And I mean, I believe in making your business look clean and good and picked up. That's a reflection on how well you do your job.
2: I agree.
1: So,
2: but I don't think it's a mess out there.
1: It's a mess out there. I had a bunch of crap all over my desk today.

0: celebs today. Where do they start with dead people? I guess so. Malcolm Jamal Warner. I forgot he even died.
1: Mm-hmm.
0: Didn't you?
1: No.
0: He died.
1: Drowned last summer.
0: 2025, yeah. Summer of 2025. Crazy. Andy Samberg, Brooklyn 9, Brooklyn 9, or whatever the hell it's called. He disappeared, didn't he?
2: He's not dead.
0: No, but he's not anywhere.
2: Okay.
0: I mean, I thought he was another Adam Sandler where he was going to put out a bunch of movies and, I don't know, become really big, but he didn't. Who else here? Edward Norton is 57. Roman Polanski's still alive?
2: Yes.
0: He's 93.
2: And still banned from coming to the U.S.
0: Is he?
2: Because he did something nasty with an underage girl.
0: He did. He liked the underage stuff, didn't he?
2: We kind of said, you ever step foot back here, that's it.
0: This guy would have had a birthday. He's dead. Feel the breath in my
2: face. Pick you up, make you.
0: What a great song this is, though. I don't care.

0: I thought the world of Patrick Swayze.
1: Yeah.
0: This song sucks.
1: Oh, I love it. I absolutely love this song.
0: And there's for a very good reason.
1: You know, it's this song. Yeah.

0: That song does not blow. That song is awesome.
1: And I was a fan of Patrick Swayze.
0: Funny thing is, I didn't care for his acting at all, but that song sold me. I'm like, how did he come up with a song this good? 40 years ago today, this album was released. They had this song that has unbelievable staying power. Can't hit the notes anymore, but they still try. And 12 years ago today, this song was released. Are you kidding me? 12 years ago? Take a guess at how many views the video has. If you are within 100,000, I'll give you $100.
2: Because we're over a billion, right?
0: I'm giving away $100 on the line, Dave.
3: 10 million.
2: 10 million?
3: Views?
2: Views? Go, come on. 20? Stop lip syncing. What is it?
0: 3.5 billion views.
2: No. It's a lot. Not even not knowing even I knew.
0: Oh, my Lord.
2: I mean, size, what is it? Whatever size.
0: Size
2: South
0: matters?
2: Korean funk, whatever the hell that song was.
0: K-pop, Gangnam Style.
3: Gangnam Style.
2: Yeah, that's over a billion views.
3: Oh, I thought that was a million.
0: You ever seen the video for this?
3: Yeah.
0: She's so self-deprecating in it.
3: Yeah, in a lot of them, actually.
0: Before she thought she was super cool.
3: No, she does that all the time.
0: Mm-hmm. Yeah. All right.
2: You join the organized argument that is this show. When we come back, the news, we'll chew over that for a while, too. And later... Teachers, if you're coming back to the time of the morning to enjoy us, today we offer you either comedian Nikki Glaser tickets or Jonas Brothers tickets. All you have to do...
0: Can you believe it? Coming back. It's announced yesterday.
3: Yeah.
2: We're going to play a game called Can Jimmy Guess What Topic You Teach in School Without Knowing What Topic You Teach in School? This is Dave and Jimmy.
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2: Hey, today, mostly sunny and a high of only 80. 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

0: Industrial.
1: I'm sorry, Jimmy was funny there. That's it for the ad. So I put on my headphones and we move. Dave and Jimmy, happy Tuesday. Actual news in a moment. Later, a teacher's only contest. So far, I'm calling it, can Jimmy guess what subject you teach without asking you what subject you teach? We'll worry about that. But we do have Jonas Brothers tickets or Nikki Glaser tickets on the line for that. So that's in a while. Now news.
2: Of course, everyone's still talking about Hayden Panettiere's death at 36, found at an apartment in South Carolina, unresponsive. EMS personnel responded to reports of a cardiac arrest. And then there is audio of the dispatcher saying it's a possible overdose. So an autopsy will be done. Also, a 60-day window for the U.S. and Iran to negotiate a peace agreement ended without a deal overnight. More than a dozen people are facing charges for allegedly running a cocaine trafficking operation out of two frat houses at Penn State. Large amounts of cocaine were brought in from Philly for distribution on campus and New York. And pledges had to cut up the drugs and package them. That was part of their hazing.
3: You're Penn State College, nothing else to do.
2: I guess. One guy,
1: wait
2: I don't
1: a minute.
2: Know.
1: A frat's running a drug cartel.
3: Yeah.
4: Two frats, yeah. One guy's like, I paid $50,000 to these people. What?
3: To the frats?
4: Yes.
3: I believe it.
4: For cocaine.
3: Well, I just wonder if, like, everyone who goes to that fraternity doesn't have to pay dues.
2: I guess I'd rather cut drugs and then get beat.
3: Well, or pay your dues. It's expensive. You don't want to pay it? Just go to the back room, cut some of that white stuff. You don't have to do it. Just cut it.
2: Also, the long-awaited murder trial for Tupac began in Vegas yesterday. Opening statements and a landmark trial against Meta begin today. So California,
3: that dude is big trouble.
2: Oh, Dwayne Davis.
3: Yeah.
2: Yeah.
3: Well, he wrote a book.
2: He has a huge mouth. Yeah, he's O.J. Simpson.
1: Because she went
3: to
1: another
3: Tupac story. Yeah. There are four guys in the car that did the drive-by shooting. Three are dead by now.
2: Right.
3: He's the one living. But he wrote a book. And talked about getting revenge for the beating of his nephew, Tupac, and Shug beat up this guy's nephew.
2: Right, just hours before it happened.
3: And he said, we had to go get our revenge.
2: Yeah.
3: And all something like that. They were showing on the news last night. I'm like, what? Mm-hmm. You actually wrote those words on in
2: it's
3: a book?
2: It's like, OJ, if I did it, this is how I would
3: have
2: done
3: it. Worse, it was like
2: it.
3: He admitted guilt in the book, this dude. If he would have just kept his mouth shut, never would have happened, they said.
2: And the people in the ambulance, the emergency people, asked Tupac, who did this to you? And he said, don't worry, we'll take care of it.
3: Yeah, that crazy.
2: Whoa. Jeez. Also, remains found in a remote area of a desert near Tucson, Arizona, are not related to Nancy Guthrie. They were, you know, interested for a while
3: they
2: after that
3: found
2: was found.
3: Them?
2: Yeah. Communities across Hawaii are unrecognizable after Hurricane Lala hit. New footage shows widespread destruction. Also, two planes suffered tire damage in incidents that happened just hours apart at Chicago O'Hare Airport yesterday. An American flight blew two tires while landing. Hours later, a United flight had tire damage when it arrived, and everyone had to evacuate.
1: No, poop their pants.
2: Yeah. And also, a teen lifeguard who saved a 10-year-old boy from pounding waves in California recently was honored at the White House. This kid is just so
3: impressive. Did you see that one movie made? He's holding that kid, and a wave's coming into him. So he dove into the wave. Did you see that?
2: Yes.
3: Like he knew all his training, what to
2: all
3: do.
2: All the tactics, and he didn't forget one of them.
3: He had this kid in his arm who was drowning, and he dove into the wave. And I'm like, what's he doing? But he knew what to do.
2: Right, to fight the current. Yeah. Wow. That's the news.
1: For now.
2: For now.
1: Here's a funny from Jimmy likes this guy. He's very popular. Sebastian Maniscalco. He's just got a way about him. He's straight off. If he's not from Jersey, then I'm from Pluto. Him on his grandfather.
5: Well, my grandfather was my hero. My grandfather could do anything. This guy had 7-8 different jobs. Could make you a pair of shoes overnight. What man could do that today with the, hey, how's your receivers? My grandfather just lived in the yard like a man, just no shirt. No shirt on my grandfather, just hair everywhere. Coming off his shoulders like a palm tree. Would sweat like a pig, my grandfather. He would do 8 hours of yard work. He would come back in within his chest hair were grass clippings, ants, twigs, dirt between the fat roll.
1: Sebastian Maniscalco. Oh, hey! It almost sounds like every joke. And when he's done, hey! This is Dave and Jimmy.
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0: WNCI.
1: And is he Italian?
3: Hey, he's got to be.
2: Yeah.
1: No, I'm saying it, obviously. Maniscalco.
2: Right.
7: Partly sunny skies, highs in the lower 80s. Still looking at more chances for rain showers and thunderstorms moving into central Ohio by Wednesday. I'm Storm Team 4 meteorologist Brian Still on WNCI.
1: I want you to appreciate that this weather forecast was sent to us on a cassette.
7: Partly sunny skies, highs in the lower 80s. Still looking at more chances for rain showers and thunderstorms moving into central Ohio by Wednesday. I'm Storm Team 4 meteorologist Brian Still on WNCI.
1: The deck ate the tape. I had to take out a pencil.

0: Yes.
1: You haven't warmed up one moment.
2: And if you think
1: okay.
2: that I'm still holding on to something, you should go and love yourself.
1: Okay, here we go.

0: love yourself.
1: One take, Jake.
0: And if you think that I'm still holding on to something, you should go and love yourself.
1: Your lips are raw meat.
0: Cause if you like the way you look that much, oh baby, you should go and love yourself.
1: Hold on, we're at the end, here we go.
0: And if you think that I'm still holding on to something, you should go and love yourself.
1: My lips are sore. WNCI. I played that because they scheduled UConn from Justin Bieber. Oh, we don't like that song anymore. Speaking of, our Olivia hates it more than anything. And I don't think she hates anything. But I do have a quick question for you. How is life living in an Airbnb because your apartment is caving in?
2: It's a little bit rough, I'll be honest. I mean, my Airbnb is gorgeous, but I got a bad back and switching mattresses never ends well for me.
3: How about your, when are you going to get back in the house? What are they saying?
2: They said Friday. But
3: just by football season, what you got to do is you live right on near the stadium.
2: Yeah, exactly. Right by football season. And I have classes starting on Tuesday, so I better be back at my house.
1: I don't know. But the way you described it in the photos you showed.
3: It didn't look good.
1: Have you ever seen The Wizard of Oz when they first stumble upon the dead witch under a home? It's architecturally.
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2: Good morning. I'm Kelsey Webb, and here's what's happening on this Tuesday morning. The tornado that hit South Columbus last week was on the ground for about 4 minutes, traveling nearly 2 miles with a peak wind of 100 miles an hour. More kids are heading back to school this week, including many Westerville students today. An 18-year-old daughter faces murder charges along with two men following the fatal shooting of her mother inside a Delaware County home last week. Deleted text messages between Brianna Dutcher and her boyfriend show the couple had planned to kill 55-year-old Tamala Dutcher. Columbus gas prices have taken a big leap in the past week, jumping 35 cents to an average of more than $4.30 a gallon. Also, a new study finds the average single adult in Ohio needs about $87,000 to live comfortably. The football Bucks are number one in the first AP poll, followed by Oregon, Georgia, Notre Dame, and Texas. And the Jonas Brothers announced a show at Nationwide Arena this October. Storm Team 4 meteorologist Macy Tetrick says mostly sunny, 81 today, but rain and storms again tomorrow. And that's what's happening on this Tuesday morning. I'm Kelsey Webb on WNCI.
3: Dave and Jimmy, happy Tuesday. This is Dave Kalin, Jimmy Jam, Kelsey Webb. Headlines here. Later, a Did You Know special report. The secret hacks located in everyday items. You're probably using... I know my coworkers are using a secret hack right now. Ooh. They don't even know it. Now your headlines brought to you by Wright-Patt Credit Union.
4: This is interesting. So, the Chiefs are owned by the Hunt family. Lamar Hunt started the Chiefs way back, like, in the 60s, the father. He also started the Columbus Crew. Do you know that?
2: No.
4: Yeah.
2: And you know his son.
4: Well, I partied with his son Clark one
2: partied
4: night.
2: With his son Clark.
4: I sat with him on a bus on a pub crawl.
2: Mm-hmm.
4: And we hung out all night. It was really cool. And like an idiot, I never got his phone number. But
2: because you would have been besties.
4: I'd have stayed in touch. Ha ha ha ha. Guess it would have been at Taylor Swift's wedding, not you. So anyway, so
2: he's a hypothetical.
3: You come at Jimmy with one comment.
2: Right.
3: He comes at you with machetes and bats.
4: Well, I think when Clark and I became friends, I probably know his friends too, who are Travis Kelce and now Tay.
2: Sure, yeah, you would definitely would have been at the wedding.
3: Get a hey ho from Alexa Bliss.
4: I got a hey ho from Juan.
2: That's not true, Dave.
4: Anyway.
3: Okay, continue. So what about...
4: Well, the Chiefs are owned now by Clark and Daniel Hunt, the sons. Lamar passed away not too long ago, but he did. And the two sons own the Chiefs now, Daniel and Clark. Well, Clark, my close personal friend, he went to Taylor's wedding.
2: Mm-hmm.
4: Daniel did not get invited. And they asked him about it. They said, why did you not go to Taylor? They go, did you enjoy Taylor's wedding? He goes, I didn't get invited.
2: Oh, my.
4: And they go, why not? And he said, I have no idea.
2: Oh, my. Uh-oh. All right.
4: He goes, that's my biggest question of the summer. Ew.
2: Oh, someone dropped the ball there.
4: They did. You invite freaking influencers and you don't invite the guy that owns the team?
2: Right.
4: What the hell? Unless Travis doesn't like him for some reason.
2: Hmm.
3: And that's our story about the Hunt family. No one mentions Michael.
4: No, they don't.
3: Mike.
4: We get it, Dave.
3: The black sheep of the
4: family.
3: Oh, really? You get it? Okay.
4: Yeah.
3: I am surprised you didn't have this one. The Greenville County Coroner's Office turned around an autopsy report on Hayden Panettiere.
4: Yeah, that's my top story.
3: Well, then don't tell us about Mike.
4: Why are you reading it?
3: And the whole Hunt family.
4: Why are you reading your music news?
2: Because you just...
3: You missed it, so I figured
4: I skipped
3: just
4: it. We'll save it for seven.
3: It'll still be news when you talk about it.
4: All right.
3: The coroner preliminarily found no signs of trauma that would have contributed to the death, but they also said further investigation and additional studies need to be done, i.e., toxicology.
2: Right.
3: That will be the key to that.
4: Then you tell me what story's more interesting: Daniel Hunt not getting invited to the wedding, or that one?
3: That's opening statements were delivered yesterday in the Tupac Shakur murder trial. If you're curious, the court case is streamed live. If you really want to kill some time, you could access that trial. Remember Columbia House, the company that wanted to sell you 12 cassettes or CDs for a penny? Well, they're I can't believe it's 2026. They're finally calling it a day and shutting their doors, which makes me like, what were they doing in the interim? What are they doing for the last 20 years? The Jonas Brothers announced dates for their Burning Up tour all over again. They'll be coming to town. We have a pair of tickets. And in Canada, there's a cat that looks like Avril Lavigne. And they put a picture
2: of the cat
3: looking quizzical right next to a picture of Avril Lavigne looking quizzical. The cat even looks like a dark eyeliner, too. The only problem is, with all that fame of looking like Avril Lavigne, the cat is kind of unadoptable because, well, the cat has a complicated personality. Doesn't get along with others.
4: Just like Avril.
3: Maybe. But how about that Hunt Brothers story?
4: Funny.
3: This is Dave and Jimmy.
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4: It just popped up on my desktop. That's why
2: it's
4: I read it.
2: It's all good.
3: It's all
2: very
3: right.
2: Interested
3: in it. It's all right.
2: Well, it's okay for them, Dave.
4: And then I was going to do Hayden Panettiere
3: all
4: next.
3: Right.
2: But you didn't, so he mentioned it.
3: You've got seven other celebrity reports.
4: There's never enough, Dave. I want celebrity reports every break.
6: Partly sunny skies, highs in the lower 80s. Still looking at more chances for rain showers and thunderstorms moving into central Ohio by Wednesday. I'm Storm Team 4 meteorologist Brian Still on WNCI.
3: At least today's going to be nice. Hi.
2: Technically, Dave could do Hayden Panettiere in music news because she sang a ton on Nashville.
4: That is a stretch.
2: And they released some of her songs.
4: That's a stretch.
2: Yeah, I'm just saying, technically.
3: Argue the format of our own show as we do it.
2: We get one dry day today, more rain tomorrow. The tornado that hit South Columbus last week was on the ground for about 4 minutes, traveling nearly 2 miles, peak wind of 100 miles an hour. All of, like, Parsons Avenue, did a bunch of destruction there.
4: So it hit near downtown.
2: Yeah, yeah, south side.
4: And people at the casino had to huddle in the middle for that. Pretty far away.
2: Just in case, I'm sure. And
3: Jimmy, margin of error in tornadoes is why.
4: What are the odds it's going to hit you?
3: In the county.
4: I know, but what are the odds? Do you ever go in the basement for tornado warning? I never do.
2: A couple times.
4: Oh, unless they say it's in Powell?
2: Yeah.
4: Yes.
2: Yeah,
4: Other than that, no.
2: Yeah.
3: My phone's gone off in the middle of the night. We've all huddled around on a laptop in the basement watching, God rest his soul,
4: like
3: Bob Nunley, watching him target our neighborhood.
2: Because you like drama.
4: Yeah.
2: Crews are still rebuilding all of the infrastructure at Berliner Park. Severely damaged there. Ohio Wildlife Organization is asking for donations because it's caring for 150 animals that were injured or displaced during the storm.
3: We have 12, 13.
2: Exactly.
3: We're doing our part.
2: You want some donations?
3: No, I don't want any more.
2: Football Bucks, number one in the first AP poll of the season. Also, Columbus gas prices, a big leap in the past week, 35 cents. So now they're about $4.30 a gallon on average. And then another new study finds the average single adult needs to make about $87,000 a year to live comfortably in Ohio.
3: So comfortable.
2: Well,
3: there's some people listening right now saying, I make half that.
4: Pay your bills.
2: Smart asset use the 50-30-20 budgeting rule. So 50% of income goes to necessities, 30% to just like discretionary spending, and 20% to savings and retirement. More kids heading back to school this week. Westerville goes back today, most of the grades. Also look for Bird and Byron tonight on America's Got Talent because the live quarterfinals begin. Say that in the news.
3: All right.
2: Look for them starting tonight.
3: They're from town. Wish them well.
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1: Partly sunny skies, highs in the lower 80s. Still looking at more chances for rain showers and thunderstorms moving into central Ohio by Wednesday. I'm Storm Team 4 meteorologist Brian Still on WNCI.
0: It's going to be a better day, even though our weather forecaster's at a drive-thru at a Starbucks.
1: Partly sunny skies.
0: You know.

0: I'm going to be that guy. The schools are going back. You've had a free ride to do whatever douchebaggery you wanted to on the roads. Now stop. Kelsey had this story earlier, and I'm obsessed. Penn State and cocaine?
1: Yes, 14 former Penn State students and fraternity members. This involves two fraternities arrested as part of a cocaine trafficking operation back in 2023 and 2024. So
0: in the middle of the pandemic. Okay.
1: Yeah, there was a finance major who loves numbers, really brilliant guy, and another guy who are the ringleaders. They're bringing this cocaine in from New York City and Philadelphia to State College and distributing it on selling it on campus. Right. But a lot of the pledges as part of the initiation had to cut and package the cocaine. And that was a known fact around campus. Like, those are the two cocaine frats where you can get your drugs.
2: Oh. So they're just selling to other students, you think?
1: Would you say?
2: Were they just selling to other students?
1: It sounds like it, yeah.
2: I didn't know cocaine was still a big thing. I mean, I thought people were smart enough to know how dangerous it is.
0: Or smart enough to know you could never get away with it.
1: Well, yeah,
0: You know, people supposedly in college for higher education, and they're doing the dumbest, the best crap in the world.
2: Well, that doesn't shock me. People selling it doesn't shock me. That just story doesn't shock me as much as people still taking it and thinking it's not going to give me heart attack and all that. Mm-hmm.
0: Yeah. Now the best of late night from last night.
3: Lowe's challenged Home Depot's giant skeleton decoration by unveiling their own massive headless skeleton. Yeah, Lowe's and Home Depot are competing. Meanwhile, Ace Hardware is like, we got real skeletons working the register. Listen to this. I read that some Waffle House locations are now selling tacos. I like it. Now when people are drunk at 2 a.m., instead of throwing punches, they'll be slapping each other with tortillas. Yeah, Waffle House tacos. I think we know where the next parasite outbreak will come from. A woman broke a world record by running 100 miles on a treadmill in 12 hours.
4: Ooh.
3: She also broke the record for most noise complaints filed by a downstairs neighbor.
0: Fallon, the only dude showing up. This story is from Ohio, but I can't nail it down. A bride is going viral for not being thrifty with her wedding dress. Her name is Julian Lynch. Every story I read says Ohio bride. Not one of them nails it down to an actual town. Somewhere in this state, Julian Lynch, instead of, going to a dress shop for an official new wedding dress, she went to a thrift shop, found one for $3.75. It was supposedly at one point worth $250. She saved a lot. All of these pictures from people and whatnot. It looks perfectly fine. It did the job.
1: Q Macklemore thrift shop.
0: Oh, well, for that, and I know she probably had it thoroughly cleaned. She had to have that thing thoroughly cleaned.
1: Oh, my God. Well, people wear it once, so you're talking about one day of wear.
0: With pumpkin spice latte PSL season coming up, the takeout, that's the name. All of these websites, they just aggregate information. They have a list of four chains where you will not get 1 ounce of real pumpkin in your drink.
1: Mm.
0: Krispy Kreme, they openly admit, saying we don't do it. McDonald's, they went down the list of ingredients, didn't find one sliver of pumpkin. I don't know if this matters to you. It doesn't to me. If it's pleasing and you drink it. Dunkin', they haven't officially unveiled the lineup, but in previous years, they had the flavors of pumpkin. The flavors of pumpkin. And I'm not sure, PSL, if it makes you happy, I don't care if there's thalidomide in it. Speaking of coffee, according to a study, and I use that in air quotes, men who drink more coffee every day show significantly higher total testosterone levels compared with those who don't.
1: That caffeine.
0: I don't know what that means.
2: You got it made, Dave.
1: Yeah,
0: when finally, I can get off all these testosterone supplements I've been taking.
1: Yeah, baby.
0: I just eat those things. Side note, all of those supplements, and I see it all the time on TV, and I see it all the time, and I hear it all the time on our show. Our show. These pill pushers are saying this thing is going to bring back your everlasting life, and you're going to feel like you're 25 again. And then they'll make all these things. And then a large man says, and ladies like it too. At the end, they openly admit these results have not been tested by anybody who matters, and it's not there to actually serve what the purpose they say it is.
2: Oh, I don't
1: worth
2: agree
1: a try.
2: With you. I don't
0: it's
2: agree.
0: It's gravel
2: you.
0: From a parking lot.
1: No.
2: I know guys that take testosterone supplements.
1: Yeah, and it works.
2: You and I have never, I don't think you have. I know I have not been tested. I bet our testosterone has gone down over the years.
1: Sure.
2: And we don't know it.
1: Mine has.
0: But I don't think you can easily replace it with a pill.
1: Oh, totally.
2: I think you can.
1: Absolutely. I'm experiencing it right now.
0: Show me science.
1: I have a testosterone pellet approved by the FDA in my butt right now that is making a big difference.
0: The FDA.
1: Also, what's huge right now are peptides, not approved by the FDA yet, making a huge difference in women's lives that are pre- and postmenopausal.
2: Are you taking peptides?
1: Yeah.
2: What's it
0: what
2: doing for you?
0: What aren't you on?
2: Because you kind of mean to me lately. What do you? What's it doing for you?
0: Oh, shut up.
1: I am not
0: she's just
1: mean to
0: back
1: you. If
0: you.
1: I come back at a
2: what
1: ridiculous
2: you, yeah, you are,
1: thing
2: what,
1: you
2: what
1: say.
2: Are you, what are you?
1: I don't know. There's
2: what's different about
1: peptides,
2: you now?
1: Energy.
2: Is your energy better?
1: Muscle relief, libido, all that stuff.
2: Is it all better?
1: No, libido is way better. I wouldn't say everything
2: it
1: else.
2: It is? You're getting some now?
1: I would say the sensation is extremely heightened compared to where I was before.
2: Yeah, pop one in my butt.
0: So that's
2: and I've said that before many times.
0: So that's what we're doing now.
1: I have a friend who says
0: write that down.
1: It started her weight loss journey because she had no motivation. She started doing this testosterone and she's like, I feel like I'm in my 20s. Game changer. If I could recommend one thing to women, it's this.
0: It's all up here in the noggin. You can convince yourself of
2: no,
0: virtually everything.
1: Oh, please.
2: True,
1: I can convince my vagina to respond to
0: over.
1: Sex. No.
0: The NFL is worth a lot of money. A lot of money. So recently, they list the supposed values of the NFL teams. It's the Dallas Cowboys. These guys can't buy a playoff win. However, they're insanely expensive. If you were to somehow shake them out, you would have to pay $15.5 billion. Now, go down to the bottom, and then this is no slight on the Cincinnati Bengals. They're the lowest ranked value. The Bengals would bring in $7.4 billion. But the people who own the Bengals would gladly take $7.4 billion. You can't lose if you own an NFL team.
2: No.
0: Finally, the website Love Honey, and I go there all the time, has a list of the top 10 best states for swingers. And here we are, Ohio. We're in the top 5.
1: No way.
0: If you want to swing, Florida... is the best state for swingers because they have no morals. Mm. Texas is the runner-up, followed by Georgia, Nevada, California, Pennsylvania, Ohio.
2: Sweet. Florida makes sense.
1: Yes.
2: I mean, you're barely dressed down there. It's warm. You're ready to go all the time.
1: And older people like to swing. It's like a
2: and you with your new libido
1: crisis.
2: Down in Florida.
1: Oh, I'm
2: Look out.
1: I might get in the car right now.
2: Yeah.
0: The worst states for swingers?
2: Utah.
0: Delaware, Nebraska, Montana, Hawaii.
2: Wow. Why? I was thinking it'd be good.
0: It's so beautiful. Idaho and Rhode Island. This is Dave and Jimmy.
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0: So many weird ass sites I'm going to. Love Honey. Dad, why are you on Love Honey? Yes, for the job. Today we get a brief break from the driving stupid rain. Sunny and a high near 80.

0: WNCI and Bruno Mars. Don't you tell me mariachi's gone bad. Teachers. It's a teachers-only contest in a couple minutes, but celebrity news next.
1: Watch for Columbus Police and Franklin County Sheriffs blocking three lanes of 270 westbound just before Cleveland Avenue off a crash scene. Be prepared for delays north of 161. 33 westbound, still heavy coming up through Canal Winchester. 71 northbound, slowing down at Greenlawn. I'm Johnny Hill from the Total Traffic Center.
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3: Good morning. I'm Kelsey Webb, and here's what's happening on this Tuesday morning. The tornado that hit South Columbus last week was on the ground for about 4 minutes, traveling nearly 2 miles with a peak wind of 100 miles an hour. More kids are heading back to school this week, including many Westerville students today. An 18-year-old daughter faces murder charges along with two men following the fatal shooting of her mother inside a Delaware County home last week. Deleted text messages between Brianna Dutcher and her boyfriend show the couple had planned to kill 55-year-old Tamala Dutcher. Columbus gas prices have taken a big leap in the past week, jumping 35 cents to an average of more than $4.30 a gallon. Also, a new study finds the average single adult in Ohio needs about $87,000 to live comfortably. The football Bucks are number one in the first AP poll, followed by Oregon, Georgia, Notre Dame, and Texas. And the Jonas Brothers announced a show at Nationwide Arena this October. Storm Team 4 meteorologist Macy Tetrick says mostly sunny, 81 today, but rain and storms again tomorrow. And that's what's happening on this Tuesday morning. I'm Kelsey Webb on WNCI.
0: Dave and Jimmy, happy Tuesday. This is Dave Kalin, Jimmy Jam, Kelsey Webb, our new employee, Olivia. Celebrity news now, but then a teachers-only contest. This is called, Can Jimmy Guess What Subject You Teach Without Asking You What Subject You Teach?
4: I think I'll do well today.
0: This is along the lines of, Can Jimmy Guess Your Weight? Can Jimmy guess your annual salary?
4: I'll get this one, though.
0: Clairvoyance. And in it for you, teachers, if you want to play, your choice of Jonas Brothers tickets or Nikki Glaser tickets. Now, celebrity news brought to you by RightPat Credit Union.
4: So it looks like Hayden Panettiere was an overdose, and that's from the 911 call, at least. We haven't seen the autopsy yet. This happened 2 p.m., right in the middle of the afternoon. That's scary. Mm-hmm. She was in Greenville, South Carolina, Saturday, with her on-again, off-again boyfriend. He's a bad influence on her, her friends say.
3: Yep.
4: This guy lives in an apartment complex. That's where she was staying.
3: Oh, that was his place?
4: Yeah.
3: I wondered if that was a rental, Airbnb.
4: It was an Airbnb. He and his brother have been living in, though,
3: okay.
4: At an apartment complex.
3: So
4: it wasn't nice, doesn't sound like.
3: Yeah, just normal.
4: Apartment complex?
3: Yeah.
4: Anyway, the call mentioned an overdose, and Narcan was found on a mattress inside the unit.
3: Yeah.
4: So they were doing drugs.
3: That. Yep.
4: I mean, not clear it was used on her, but sure, probably was.
3: Mm-hmm.
4: Anyway, property managers told people that no crime had been committed. Cops' investigation is still open. Local coroner said no signs of trauma. So we'll have to wait and see now. It's going to be one of those deals where you wait for toxicology, which could take forever.
3: And hear from the boyfriend, you know?
4: Yep.
3: Well, we pop some, oxys.
4: Say that or not. They'll probably be scared to death to say that. But they did found her in cardiac arrest and tried to resuscitate her and all that. So kind of exactly what we thought.
3: Mm-hmm.
4: It's going to be a drug deal. End of story, probably. They say if you want to stream her, because, when musicians die, their catalog goes crazy. People listen. Now people are watching her movies again. Mm. They say her top five movies to watch: Nashville, all six seasons on Pluto TV. Heroes on Netflix. Scream 6 on Netflix and Paramount Plus. Scream 4 on Paramount Plus. I Love You, Beth Cooper. You can rent it on Prime Video. Doesn't that suck? The list I just read that you have 10 different places to watch things. It's go hard to Blockbuster.
0: It's hard to keep up.
4: Yes. Go to Blockbuster. Go down the aisle that says Hayden Panettiere and get your DVD. That's what you should do. So the guys that own the Kansas City Chiefs, there's two of them now, Daniel Hunt and Clark Hunt. Clark was invited to Taylor Swift's wedding, and he's talked about her before. He's more of the face, I think, of the franchise.
3: Mm-hmm.
4: And, you know, he's talked about her being in the stadium and this and that. And there's been pictures with Clark and his family and her. Well, Daniel was doing a press conference yesterday, and they asked if he got invited to Taylor Swift's wedding. And here he is talking about it.
5: I did not get invited to Taylor Swift's wedding. Apparently, I don't sing well enough to get invited.
4: He said, my brother was there. I talked to him. He said it was really special. It was unique. We're so happy for him. And he doesn't know. He says, went on to say, he doesn't know why he didn't get invited.
3: Whoa.
4: That sucks. Not it?
1: Well, on the pile of billions of dollars.
3: That's a big mistake, still. Though, on the guest
4: unless Travis doesn't like him for some reason.
3: Maybe.
1: Do you have to invite everyone from a company?
4: Oh. Well, when it's your boss and you've invited everyone else on Earth who you barely even know, yes. You got to invite your boss.
1: A commissary.
3: No,
1: trainer.
4: These guys own the team that Travis has played for 8 years or whatever.
3: It's your career.
1: Maybe they were judged non-entertaining.
4: I know, but my God, there were influencers at this wedding.
3: People that she met once in her life or not.
4: Or follows on social media.
3: Mm-hmm.
4: Meanwhile, Taylor has said that Phoebe Bridgers' new album is an absolute triumph in every way. I do like the way she supports other artists.
3: Oh, yeah.
4: Because these are people that could unseat her realistically someday. Yet she will do a duet with Sabrina Carpenter or talk about how great Olivia Rodrigo is. Or I've never even heard of Phoebe Bridgers.
1: There's a lot of space in the top 40. A lot of people can win simultaneously.
4: If it was me, dude, they suck. They suck. They suck. Do you know who Phoebe Bridgers is, Olivia? Who is she?
6: She makes kind of depressing music, I'll say that.
4: Lana Del Rey type stuff?
6: Yes.
4: Really?
6: For sure.
3: She's coming to Columbus soon, too.
4: I ain't going to that.
1: Well, get your tickets now there, depressed people.
4: Ariana Grande. She's so bad, man. She has a tattoo on her clavicle, a new one that says, I do love you. And Ricky Alvarez, her backup dancer, he's got the same tattoo on his clavicle, I do love you. I know, from a husband to a munchkin to a backup dancer.
3: Pete Davidson got his Ariana tattoo removed.
4: Should. They found bones near Nancy Guthrie's home, but they have determined they're not hers.
1: Normal gangland.
3: Yeah, who are they?
4: Yeah, they're in the desert. They were in a remote area of the desert. You can only get there by a long hike.
3: Oh.
4: But they say they're not Nancy's.
3: Okay.
4: Still no leads in the case. Unreal.
3: Mm-mm.
4: Not only was the whole country looking for who did this, we had video of the guy from 6 inches away.
3: Into his eyes.
4: And no one has come forward. This is unbelievable to me.
3: We know the shape of his eyes and how nice his lashes were.
4: Matthew McConaughey was on a podcast called My Life in 10 Songs. It's an interview. They do. It's actually a Rolling Stone interview they do. Okay?
3: Mm-hmm.
4: Then they release the audio too. And you list 10 songs that were important in your life, and you tell why.
3: Mm-hmm.
4: I would steal that if I thought it was interesting,
3: I
4: think we'd bore each other with that. But anyway, he said That's the Way Love Goes by Janet Jackson because he was on the way to his own birthday party, and he said he got high in his car and listened to that song 25 times in a row, 24 times, got out of the car to go to the birthday party, went inside, and no one was there because the party was over. And he said that's the last time he smoked pot.
3: What?
4: I mean,
1: the pot just delayed him so much he missed an entire party.
4: I'll play a piece of his interview here.
7: What a cool, groovy little tune. It's also the reason I quit smoking weed. Weed used to be you could roll a joint, smoke it, pass around, everyone giggles, gets the munchies, and maybe runs off and tries to get some snuggle time. Well, then it started getting this hydroponic stuff where, one toke, the subplots could become unmanageable and people would implode. And this particular night, I was headed to my own birthday party. Before I go, my buddy hands me this joint. He goes, here, man. It was not
4: whatever. It's the same story.
1: Wait a minute. That's utterly fascinating.
4: No, Dave's utterly fascinated. Here we go.
7: This joint goes, here, man. It was not like the weed I'd smoked before. I listened to Janet Jackson's Best Way Love Goes 24 times in a row. And when I finally got out of the car to go into my birthday party, no one was in there because it was over. They had all left because I sat in the freaking car listening to That's the Way Love Goes 24 times because I thought at the time that was more important than going to my own birthday party.
4: All right.
1: That's fantastic.
3: Oh, my gosh.
1: Oh, my gosh. This is Dave and Jimmy.
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1: He told it as Matthew McConaughey.
4: I told it better.
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9: Partly sunny skies.
8: highs in the lower 80s. Still looking at more chances for rain showers and thunderstorms moving into central Ohio by Wednesday. I'm Storm Team 4 meteorologist Brian Still on WNCI.
0: So at least today is nice. Hi.
3: Joe Burrow's announced they're coming back to Columbus this October 16th, Nationwide Arena. It's a Friday night. That's nice. Tickets go on sale this Friday.
4: When is it?
3: I just said.
4: I know. Say
3: Friday,
4: it again.
3: October 16th.
4: Friday, October 16th.
3: Yeah, we have a bunch of concerts around then, too.
4: That is an off week for Ohio State. We have a bye. Man, they're smart.
3: Ooh.
4: A bye week for Ohio State is when they're here.
3: Nice. Yep. Another just fluff story. You can now vote for Columbus-based Nationwide Insurance's most unusual pet insurance claim. So these are called the Hambone Awards, named after a dog who ate an entire holiday ham while stuck in a fridge. This year's nominees include beagles, who ate an entire two-tier red velvet cake, a golden doodle, who ate the skin of a vintage African drum that had to be removed from his stomach, and a golden retriever, who disappeared in Lake Tahoe on Christmas Day and was discovered 72 days later. My goodness, animals are amazing.
0: Every one of those dogs had that look of, you know, when a dog gets busted. The dog knows he's busted.
4: When's the Jonas Brothers concert?
3: Friday, October 16th?
4: I was wrong. It's not a bye week.
3: Oh.
4: It's the day before we play at Indiana, the day before 21 Pilots in the stadium.
3: OMG.
0: Call your sitters now. I don't think any of those events share audience.
4: You don't think Jonas Brothers and 21 Pilots share audience?
0: I don't think there's anybody sitting there going like, well, I can only pick one.
4: No, I'll go to all three of those.
3: Oh, me too. Yeah.
0: You're weird.
4: I like to get out of the house.
0: Oh, I don't blame you. Before I run out there to just go to Aldi.
3: I also got a message that the testosterone pellet in my butt is not FDA approved. So,
4: has your husband smacked your butt?
3: Yeah.
4: Does it hurt where the pellet is?
3: No, not at all.
4: If I hit it with it's that paddle would you feel it?
3: I don't feel it at all. I've never felt it since day one.
4: Really?
3: Yeah.
4: Is it teeny?
3: Teeny, yeah.
4: Why do you just swallow it? Why do you got to put it in your butt?
0: It's a slow release thing.
3: Yeah, no. You would metabolize it instead of...
0: I mean, you would be really horned out for a day.
4: But that's it. You have a great night.
3: Football Bucks number one in the AP poll. The first of the season. This is the first time they've been number one in more than a decade. 2015. Let's see. Next up is Oregon.

0: Now, the weather forecast, I think, was recorded on tape.
1: Partly sunny skies, highs in the lower 80s. Still looking at more chances for rain showers and thunderstorms moving into central Ohio by Wednesday. I'm Storm Team 4 meteorologist Brian Still on WNCI.
0: I think Brian's still using a portable cassette tape player. Dave and Jimmy. This is Dave Kalin, Jimmy Jam, Kelsey Webb, our new employee Olivia, and now for teachers only. The contest is called Can Jimmy Guess What Subject You Teach Without Asking You Directly What Subject You Teach?
2: Easy.
0: Yeah.
2: Easy, Napoleon.
3: Really easy.
0: Online, you can either win your choice of Jonas Brothers tickets before they even go on sale, or Nikki Glaser. She's a good time. Chances are you're really jaded as a teacher, and you'd like a good, nasty time. Hi, Maddie.
4: Hi.
0: I know what you teach. Jimmy doesn't, but you are allowed to ask any question besides what do you teach?
2: Maddie, is that what it is?
0: Yes, ma'am.
4: Yes.
2: All right, Maddie. What's your favorite movie?
4: My Big Fat Greek Wedding.
2: Okay.
0: Ooh.
2: I got her already.
3: You do?
2: Yeah, I got her. Do you What's the last TV show you watched?
4: Severance.
2: Severance? What is that, Olivia?
0: Severance. It's an Apple movie.
5: It's an Apple TV show.
0: Where people's personalities are split between home and work life. That's all you need to know.
2: I got it.
0: Ben Stiller had a lot to do with it.
2: I got it. Maddie.
3: Wow.
0: What?
2: Maddie, you teach English.
4: Nope.
2: What do you teach?
4: No, I teach nursing. I'm a nursing professor.
2: Yeah, that doesn't count. All right, thank you, Maddie.
3: That doesn't count.
2: That's not a normal. That's not a normal subject you would find. I'm thinking like high school and junior high. But that's okay.
0: Wait a minute, Maddie. You teach nursing where?
4: Ohio State.
0: I know. It's a professor. If that ain't learning, what is?
2: It just doesn't count. I'm thinking high school
0: mode. You want
2: reading,
0: writing, arithmetic.
2: Yes.
0: Well, exactly. Some people are going to OSU to learn how to, I don't know.
2: I mean, that would be impossible. I'm guessing every specialty school. You teach welding at the JBS.
0: She is a professor at the Ohio State. Maddie, your choice. Do you want to see Jonas Brothers or Nikki Glaser?
4: Jonas Brothers.
0: Okay. Well, then you are the happiest nursing professor in all of Ohio State.
2: Nursing is not a subject. That's fine. She can have it.
0: Nursing
2: is a specialty.
0: Okay.
3: It's a college course.
0: I will agree. We had a conception of this, a math teacher would call.
2: Yes. Well, I thought this would be high school, junior high, elementary.
3: History.
0: You don't get to what you want. Nate, are you there?
6: I am.
0: Nate, you're only going for Nikki Glaser because someone took Jonas off the table. I know what Nate does. You guess.
2: Nate, what kind of car do you drive?
6: A Ford F-150.
2: What year?
6: 17.
0: Like it matters.
2: It does matter,
0: Every
2: Dave.
0: Ford F-150 is the same.
3: 9 years old.
2: Okay, I'm getting there. Nate? What kind of, do you listen to music on our station or just our show and other music? What kind of music do you like?
6: I just listen to your show, but country.
2: Yeah, that's what I thought. All right.
0: We're going to give you a pass because you like us.
2: Oh, yeah, you can listen to us in the morning. I don't care what you listen to the rest of the day. All right, Nate, we're going with You Teach.
0: Go on. You get this, baby. You retire. Just retire.
2: You Teach. I'm going to. I get two here. It's either shop class or phys ed.
6: No.
2: What do you teach?
6: I teach CBI or career tech.
2: That's career tech.
0: Ask the question.
3: That's shop class.
2: Shop class. That's career tech.
6: It is not shop. I like teach how to interview and how to get ready for the workforce after high school.
0: Would you say it's life skills? Life skills to seniors on their way out of high school to the real world?
6: That would be the best way to describe it.
2: And you don't teach them how to do anything with metal, sheet metal?
0: Jimmy,
6: I send them on their way for that.
0: Jimmy had you pegged as the guy who wears flannel and you cut this tree into a table.
2: Yeah, no, I'm the wood shop guy.
3: Yeah.
2: I was close.
3: I was thinking Jim.
6: The lumberjack.
2: That's right.
0: Nate, you're going to go see Nick Glaser. Thank you for listening. Hang on. Okay.
2: Those were impossible days.
0: Admittedly, this was different than what I thought it would be,
2: too. We get a nursing teacher and a guy who teaches life specialty skills. How did I not guess that?
0: They're legitimate. We wish them well.
2: In my day, if a teacher listened to country music and drove a pickup truck, you were going down into the metal, the sheet metal class.
0: And working on a lathe.
2: And pry slice in your hand.
0: This is Dave and Jimmy.
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0: To Maddie, to Nate, to all the teachers. Good luck. It's not just teaching anymore, isn't it? You're running HR, you run social media, you're trying to stop them, and you're trying to teach them.

0: WNCI and Sara Larson. All right, go away. What occupation, what job skill does 30% of Americans think should only have to work 4 days a week? I know, that's really specific. This is a dumb thing, but it's teachers. America thinks, at least 30%, say teachers should only go 4 days a week.
1: Why?
0: And this is just a random question. I don't know. Maybe other jobs, maybe you could accomplish 5 days of work in 4 days, but I don't think that's going to do students any favors.
1: And what about 3-day weekends for all those students and parents having nothing to do with the kid on Fridays?
0: You're being too analytical. Okay. It'll never happen. Right. In fact, knowing how education trends go, maybe we should go to 6 days.
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26: Good morning, I'm Kelsey Webb, and here's what's happening on this Tuesday morning. The tornado that hit South Columbus last week was on the ground for about 4 minutes, traveling nearly 2 miles with a peak wind of 100 miles an hour. More kids are heading back to school this week, including many Westerville students today. An 18-year-old daughter faces murder charges along with two men following the fatal shooting of her mother inside a Delaware County home last week. Deleted text messages between Brianna Dutcher and her boyfriend show the couple had planned to kill 55-year-old Tamala Dutcher. Columbus gas prices have taken a big leap in the past week, jumping 35 cents to an average of more than $4.30 a gallon. Also, a new study finds the average single adult in Ohio needs about $87,000 to live comfortably. The football Bucks are number one in the first AP poll, followed by Oregon, Georgia, Notre Dame, and Texas. And the Jonas Brothers announced a show at Nationwide Arena this October. Storm Team 4 meteorologist Macy Tetrick says mostly sunny, 81 today, but rain and storms again tomorrow. And that's what's happening on this Tuesday morning. I'm Kelsey Webb on WNCI.
0: Dave and Jimmy, happy Tuesday. This is Dave Kalin, Jimmy Jam, Kelsey Webb. Headlines here. Still to come, secret hacks that are located in everyday items. The top three everybody's doing right now.
1: I want to know.
0: Good, because that's the premise of the entire break. Now, headlines brought to you by Reichpat Credit Union.
27: I think we'll start with some audio here. First off, Pat McAfee, the guy from ESPN, has put out a country album.
0: Okay.
27: And
0: not a lot of people. I mean,
1: why?
0: You know, I know, but who's the guy? Who's this guy?
27: Pat McAfee. He's on College Game Day with Herb Street and those guys.
1: He's loud.
27: Yeah, blonde guy, used to be a kicker in the NFL. He's funny. He is funny. I like him. He added a lot of personality to that show that needed it. I mean, College Game Day was going a bunch of old dudes. It still is a bunch of old dudes that's going, but he's the best part of it. Anyway, and he thought he was a country singer, so he put out a country album. People are telling him, stop.
1: People take it back.
27: Yeah, I mean, somebody commented, like a whole message board about it. Said, love the show, Pat, but not enough people are telling you no. Because he runs ESPN now. He's probably the highest paid person there. He does whatever he wants. It's a bunch of bros. They sit around, they cuss, they all wear sweatshirts and baseball hats. I mean, it's a bro show. But here he is singing, and it sounds just like any typical country. Because country music's easy to sing. If you're going to pick a genre, and you're not a great singer, that's why Travis Kelce will do country. It's easy to do.

0: Sounds, I just say sounds like AI.
1: Sounds like AI. Seriously, it sounds like AI.
0: His music probably is AI.
2: We're kicking him out. He's a Yinzer. He's from my neck of the woods. You don't do country in Pittsburgh.
3: No.
0: Terrible. So Matchbox 20, remember them? Remember them?
3: Yeah.
0: They were doing a concert, and they're playing this song right here. Good song. Anyway, and Rob Thomas during that song, he takes a mic stand and swings it around, swings it around, swings it around. And his guitar player standing behind him.
2: Oh, no.
0: And he cracks a guitar player in the head with it.
2: Oh, no.
0: He doesn't really even know what happens. The stand goes flying. He's holding on to the mic, so he keeps singing. He's kind of looking over his shoulder. The guitar player stops and runs off the stage. He hit him so hard in the ear that his, what do they call it?
3: Eardrum?
0: In-ear. Oh. In-ear pieces.
2: Inner ear, yeah.
0: Got crammed into his ear and had to be pulled out with tweezers. Then here's Rob on stage apologizing.
4: Every night I'm over here and I'm throwing this damn thing around. Oh, I went. It nailed him. Yeah, it nailed him hard. My best friend in the world, and I think I almost killed him, and I feel really bad about this.
2: No, here's Ben.
0: And then he said, and I feel like an ass. Here, you can kind of hear it. I don't know.

0: So you're saying his mic stand is a wooden 2x4 that...
1: It just sounded like that when it hit. It was pretty weird.
2: Big, big noise, yeah.
1: Let's stick with the audio.
2: The stage collapse?
1: Yes, it did. It fell through.
0: The stage collapsed, okay.
1: Here's Matthew McConaughey saying he decided... They did an interview with him. It's called 10 Songs, 10 Something, I don't know. It's, and they ask you the 10 most meaningful songs of your life and what they meant to you. And here he is saying, Janet Jackson, That's the Way Love Goes. He stopped smoking weed after that song forced him to. Here it is.
3: What a cool, groovy little tune. It's also the reason I quit smoking weed. Weed used to be you could roll a joint, smoke it, pass around, everyone giggles, gets some munchies, and maybe runs off and tries to get some snuggle time. Well, then it started getting this hydroponic stuff where, like, one toke, people, the subplots could become unmanageable and people would implode. And this particular night, I was headed to my own birthday party. Before I go, my buddy hands me this joint. He goes, here, man. It was not like the weed I'd smoked before. I listened to Janet Jackson's That's the Way Love Goes 24 times in a row. And when I finally got out of the car to go into my birthday party, no one was in there because it was over. They'd all left because I sat in the freaking car listening to That's the Way Love Goes 24 times because I thought at the time that was more important than going to my own birthday party.
2: That's an amazing story.
0: Now that I hear this song, I'm going, okay, I could see that.
1: My Life in 10 Songs. Maybe we'll do a version of that, like My Life in 3 Songs or something, so we don't bore each other. 10's too many.
0: Well, we don't have stories like the one you just heard.
1: You don't know.
2: No, you don't know that, buddy.
0: Yes, I do. I'm looking you both in the eye, and I know you don't have those stories, and that's okay.
1: I have stories about songs. And
0: that made you miss your own birthday party because you were
1: in a parking lot listening
0: to Janet Jackson.
1: No, but like one of mine would probably be Hang On Sloopy.
2: Mm-hmm.
1: Because I loved that song since I was a little kid. My dad got me the album and it was the band singing and then playing. You know, they sing into the playing on the album. And I thought it was so cool that I wanted to be in that band since I was like in fourth grade. Because of that song.
2: Because of that song.
1: Yeah.
2: Huh.
0: This is Dave and Jimmy.
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0: We're going to workshop your story. Let's change to Biddle to the Rolling Stones. Well. Let's change your story to drugs.
1: In my life, it was important, as was this song.
0: Today a better day. Can't vouch for the rest of the week, but today it's 67 and the sun is shining.

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1: If we're doing the math right, Jimmy, were you right in this math?
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1: Just announced to Nationwide Arena, the Jonas Brothers. 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
3: You got it.
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1: 21
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1: Pilots
3: Stadium.
1: At the Ohio Stadium. 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
3: Ohio State, Indiana football.
1: All right.
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0: the ads. Good news today, beautiful. Bad news, I can't vouch for the rest of the week. Dave and Jimmy. This is Dave Kalin, Jimmy Jam, Kelsey Webb. And did you know, special report, the everyday objects that secretly do more than one job. Here's an example.
1: Phone.
0: On your... it's not guess. On your keyboard, most likely, there are raised bumps on the F and J keys to help you position your hands correctly without looking at the keyboard.
2: I use them all the time.
1: Oh, you do?
2: Yeah, you don't?
1: No,
2: that's where your index fingers go. Those two keys have bumps on them.
1: We never took typing.
2: Oh, really?
1: Yeah.
2: Yeah, like right now I'm feeling them and I know where my fingers go.
0: You're classically trained as a typer. I'm a hunting pegger. So
2: people don't know that?
1: I don't think kids get taught typing anymore.
2: No.
1: You just, whatever works.
2: Yeah, I'm classically trained and I don't look and I feel for the bumps with my index fingers.
0: Did you know the arrow next to your fuel gauge points to the side of the car where the cap is located?
1: I knew that. Yay.
0: That's especially handy in rentals.
1: Yep.
0: The hole in a pasta spoon. You know what a pasta spoon is?
1: Sure.
0: Large spatula with a hole in it.
2: Point up.
1: Mm-hmm.
2: To grab the spaghetti.
1: Mm-hmm.
0: Yeah. The hole in the pasta spoon drains water, but measures about one serving of dry pasta each time.
1: Oh, all right,
2: how does the hole do that?
1: Serving?
0: How does the hole do that?
1: Not the hole, the spoon itself.
2: Oh,
1: right?
2: The spoon
0: has a hole.
2: Yeah.
0: The hole measures dry pasta.
2: Oh, dry pasta.
0: So a serving that fits through that hole is...
2: Get out of town.
1: Really?
0: Okay, I will.
1: Oh.
0: The small hole at the end of a tape measure. You ever use one of those? There's a hole at the end of it, so it can catch onto a nail or a screw, which means measuring can be a one-person job.
1: Yeah.
0: Don't make that noise ever again. It's unnatural.
1: You don't need someone to hold it.
0: Did you know the black dots around a windshield help protect the adhesive that holds the glass in place?
1: No.
0: It also helps with heat distribution.
1: Didn't know.
0: What we've experienced all summer.
2: I thought that's
0: long.
2: What put the heat out, like when you're defrosting.
1: Yeah.
0: The loop on the back of some dress shirts were designed so the shirt could be hung without wrinkling.
1: Oh.
2: I figured.
0: Did you?
2: I did. I hang it on those.
0: Since I do my own laundry, everything. There's no right
2: dress shirts,
0: reason.
2: All right.
0: Yeah, just throw them. What are dress shirts?
2: That's true.
0: I haven't worn one in forever. Did you know? Now normal did you know. Did you know female kangaroos have three vaginas?
1: What?
2: Well, when two's not enough.
1: Speaking of holes.
0: Imagine kangaroo porn.
1: So is it optional which one to put it in?
0: You ask way too many.
1: I'm just curious.
0: I'm just amazed that female kangaroos have three vaginas.
1: I am too.
0: After medical students work on cadavers, it makes them hungry. Why? Not because you get some cannibalistic urge. The smell of formaldehyde increases your appetite. So if you're if you're a pre-med, you're down at OSU, you're cutting into cadavers, you might smell so much. That's why they put the McDonald's across the street.
2: To combat my Ozempic, I need that.
1: Yeah, you do. So start sniffing formaldehyde.
2: I'm gonna.
0: If you'll want. People who are colorblind are less likely to be picky eaters.
1: Makes sense,
0: maybe,
1: right?
0: Maybe.
2: Tony Dibbins colorblind, and he eats like a horse.
1: A horse.
2: Is he colorblind?
1: I'm surprised you said horse.
0: I didn't know that.
2: What did I say?
1: Pig, you know.
0: There's a certain spider. It's called a coin spider, C-O-I-N. Male coin spiders bite off their own genitalia after sex because it makes them better fighters who will do a better job protecting the female spider they mated with and that sack of babies that she's about to put up.
1: They get a vasectomy.
0: No, they bite
2: the
0: whole
2: damn
0: thing
2: they're
0: off.
2: They're done.
0: So they're eunuchs and they're mad. And they're going to sit there and like, come at that egg sack. I dare you.
1: That's crazy.
2: I'm protecting a girl I'm never going to have sex with again.
1: Right.
0: I can't have sex. I just shoot it off. I'll end on this note because it's sophomoric and it's 8-year-old comedy. There's been a spike in people hunting beaver because you can technically eat beaver. Actually, not even technically, it's besides being apparently beavers are rich in nutrition. If you come up I'll just take you to the clip. These are two Detroit anchors discussing the fact that more people are hunting beaver.
3: Now they're ice fishing because everything is frozen.
4: Mm-hmm.
3: And you're looking for fat in the beaver.
4: Yeah.
3: The beaver is the beaver is the most sought after.
4: It is.
3: Ryan, do you think you could eat beaver?
2: Oh, God.
3: It's fat and then it's meat.
0: That's from a TV station in Detroit. Wow.
2: Awesome.
1: Wow.
0: Awesome. Because it's... This is Dave and Jimmy.
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0: WNCI, APT. Our Olivia is out of her APT. Right?
1: Right.
0: She's working on a new song called Airbnb. Foundational problems there in the house she's part of. And we're all we're praying for her to get a new ride. Because that house is going down.
2: I-270 westbound is still slow coming across from 161. The earlier crash near Cleveland Avenue only blocks a single right lane. And another accident reported 71 northbound between Hudson and Weber. Watch for medics headed for the scene. Watch for delays southbound as well. I'm Johnny Hill from the Total Traffic Center.
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4: Good morning. I'm Kelsey Webb, and here's what's happening on this Tuesday morning. The tornado that hit South Columbus last week was on the ground for about 4 minutes, traveling nearly 2 miles with a peak wind of 100 miles an hour. More kids are heading back to school this week, including many Westerville students today. An 18-year-old daughter faces murder charges along with two men following the fatal shooting of her mother inside a Delaware County home last week. Deleted text messages between Brianna Dutcher and her boyfriend show the couple had planned to kill 55-year-old Tamala Dutcher. Columbus gas prices have taken a big leap in the past week, jumping 35 cents to an average of more than $4.30 a gallon. Also, a new study finds the average single adult in Ohio needs about $87,000 to live comfortably. The football Bucks are number one in the first AP poll, followed by Oregon, Georgia, Notre Dame, and Texas. And the Jonas Brothers announced a show at Nationwide Arena this October. Storm Team 4 meteorologist Macy Tetrick says mostly sunny, 81 today, but rain and storms again tomorrow. And that's what's happening on this Tuesday morning. I'm Kelsey Webb on WNCI.
0: Dave and Jimmy, happy Tuesday. This is Dave Kalin, Jimmy Jam, Kelsey Webb. If you're just returning to this part of the morning for a while because kids have school, well, welcome back. We've changed a little. Jimmy has...
5: I grew hair.
0: Yeah, as I'm saying, he has a quaff. And he's delighted. He's like John Cena. He owns it.
5: Imagine that.
0: Come back from vacation.
1: I cannot picture it.
0: Anyway, here's your celebrity news with Mr. Hair, brought to you by Right Pat Credit Union.
5: Looks like Hayden Panettiere died of an overdose after all. It's not for sure, but they found a Narcan... is it a bottle, jar, whatever?
0: Narcan's a little shoot-up-your-nosy thing. Shoot-up-your-nosy thing.
5: So-called.
1: Inhaler?
5: Yeah, an inhaler on the bed. And on 911, they said, we have a apparent overdose, and she was in cardiac arrest. They got her middle of the afternoon in Greenville, South Carolina. Imagine dying there.
1: I know, and for your parents to get that call. Well, she's in an apartment in South Carolina.
5: Oh, miserable.
1: Ay-yi-yi.
5: About as drugged out as it can get. It sounds like it. We'll see. You don't want to jump to too many conclusions, but that's what it looks like.
1: Yeah.
5: Jonas Brothers will tour again. They have decided to do a tour starting at the end of September, going up to Christmas, and they will be in Columbus October 15th, 16th.
1: 16th.
5: It's a Friday night.
1: So last tour was burning up, and now it's burning up all over again?
5: Yep. That's what they're calling it. Burning up all over again. What the hell?
1: Yeah.
5: Easy money. They probably have a blast doing it.
1: I saw them for the first time the last time. They were in Columbus last year. They were so good.
5: I did not even want to see them. I went to see All American Rejects. They opened for them. And I stayed for about half of Jonas Brothers, and I thought they were great.
1: Amazing. And so likable.
5: I mean...
1: Talented.
5: And we're saying how, you know... I say tour all you can. Rolling Stones tour till you drop dead. Olivia said, but it would be so exhausting. And I'm like, you know what? You walk out on stage and just the adoration you are getting. Mm-hmm. You live for that if you're a performer or musician, right?
1: Yeah.
5: I remember when Barry Manilow was just in town. Well, look at him. He can't stop, right?
1: Right.
5: But Barry Manilow was in town. He's like, well, we're all here tonight for the same reason. He's going to say, because we love music. And he goes, to love me. And also for the music.
1: That's cute.
5: Yeah, it was cute. Don't care about that. This is weird that the owner of the Chiefs, there's two guys that own it, the Hunt brothers. There's Clark Hunt and Daniel Hunt. Michael, they totally left out of the deal. And those two brothers own the Chiefs. And Daniel says he did not get invited to Taylor Swift's wedding, and he doesn't know why.
1: That is so
5: That cannot
1: odd.
5: Be an oversight, can I mean, it?
0: Yeah. There's stuff that slips through everything.
1: And you've hung out with the brother that did get invited.
5: Yes, Clark. I met one night.
1: Okay.
5: But man.
1: So random.
5: That's...
1: No, I want to know how that happened. Who's going to get fired
0: really,
1: for that?
0: The owner of a multi-million dollar, billion dollar.
1: Well, just, no, curious. The owner of the team that you work for is not just the team.
5: Their dad started the Chiefs. He started the Columbus Crew. He named the Super Bowl. Did you know that?
1: Well, I once heard from Jimmy Jam on the radio that the guy that named the Super Bowl had a grandkid.
0: There we go.
5: It was his daughter.
1: It was his daughter. They were playing with a ball.
5: Called a Super Bowl.
1: Called a Super Bowl.
5: Big bouncy rubber ball.
1: Yes.
5: Called a Super Bowl.
1: Mm-hmm.
5: I met her, too.
1: Oh, I don't know if I heard this part
5: Whatever,
1: or I tuned
5: shut
1: out.
5: Up. I will say, though, Lamar Hunt came in here and did an interview once.
1: Mm-hmm.
5: And I asked him about that when he was talking. It was one of those things where I was like, don't ever forget this moment. The guy that named the Super Bowl is telling you about how he decided to name the Super Bowl.
1: Mm-hmm.
5: I forget what he said, but still, it was. I do remember asking about that, and I do remember the story because it was pretty cool.
1: Mm-hmm.
5: It's like when Pat was in here from Train, and they were singing Drops of Jupiter. And I said to you afterwards, don't ever forget the gravity of that moment. That's one of the all-time great songs. This dude just came in here. Schlepping his new song, and we made him sing that song.
1: I forgot it till you just said it. The Train sang that.
5: I'm glad you really appreciate
0: everyone's
5: it.
0: Great moment
1: away.
0: Is
1: yeah,
0: different from everyone's
1: subjective.
0: Great moment.
5: And I did say to Kelsey afterwards, I'm like, don't lose the gravity of this moment. That is one of the all-time classic songs. You just were standing a foot away from this guy when he was singing it. You
1: can't
5: forgot all about it.
1: I can't even picture it.
5: Wow, you can't?
1: No.
5: It was right there. God, thank God, because I thought I was getting dementia because I forget so much stuff. You forget more than me, and I'm happy about that.
1: Yeah, but like Pat from Train isn't like high up on my list of life-changing moments.
5: No, that wasn't life-changing for me either, but it was just that song is a classic song that
1: more
5: you hear.
1: More so to your generation than mine.
5: No, but it's kind of like smooth. It is sustained over the years.
1: I'm just saying.
5: It was a giant song.
1: I remember
5: song.
1: Everything about meeting Justin Bieber.
0: Right,
1: everything.
0: Order in the court.
1: Yeah.
5: I remember Justin Bieber, too. But that didn't change my life. Ariana Grande got a tattoo that says, I do love you, on her clavicle. And her background singer, Ricky Alvarez, got a matching tattoo that said, I do love you.
0: How did they find her clavicle?
5: Good point.
1: How didn't they?
5: A lot of
1: it's
5: pushing.
1: Jetting out.
5: Yeah, you're right.
1: Her clavicle? Oh, I get the joke.
0: I'll be here all day.
1: My God.
5: Speaking of bones... Nancy Guthrie's they haven't found her yet, but they found a bunch of bones near her house.
1: Jeez.
5: And they say it wasn't her.
1: Okay.
5: Yeah.
0: But from the description you said earlier,
5: yeah. It's
0: out there in the middle of nowhere where you could imagine someone gets lost and hiking and they perish.
5: You can only get there by hiking.
1: Oh, yeah.
5: Kelly Clarkson says she won't let her kids watch From Justin to Kelly because it's so bad. Shut up. Just shut up.
1: I think it was awesome.
5: I hate when people look back upon things and are so embarrassed of the work I did. That movie was so bad.
1: Yeah.
5: That TV show, like Tina Louise, would never talk to anyone about Gilligan's Island. She was the redhead on Gilligan's Island. Ginger, is that her name?
1: Mm-hmm.
5: Yes. Marianne and Ginger. She was Ginger, and she would never talk about it because she's embarrassed by it. Shut up. You made a ton of money, and that's how people got to know you.
1: Even Rick Springfield, he talked about the movie. He was so embarrassed.
5: Yeah, he made fun of it.
1: But then he ran clips from it for an entire show, and it was hilarious.
5: He made fun of it.
1: Yeah.
5: Cat's Eye will debut the top album on the top of the album charts next week.
1: Oh, wait. How do they know that?
5: They know this already. Phoebe Bridgers will be number two. Everything sucks with
0: this stuff.
5: Electronics. We know our ratings before we even get them now in radio. Just, everything sucks. Harry Styles will extend his Get Together Together tour. Good, I hope. He's going to do 30 nights at Madison Square Garden, and then he will extend it. So I hope he goes around the U.S. Maybe he'll come to Columbus. Cocktail Wars debuts tonight on the E! Network. NSYNC's Joey Fatone and Lance Bass will host. That sounds horrible to me. America's Got Talent. Quarterfinals tonight. Bird and Benjamin might perform.
1: Is that his name?
5: Byron. Bird and Byron might perform tonight. We don't know.
1: Benjamin.
5: Beat Shazam is on at 9. Pat McAfee, the guy from ESPN, put out a new album, and people say it sucks. Proving that is a little piece of music right here. It sounds like AI countrified.

0: Sydney Sweeney. Sydney Sweeney has moved in with Scooter Braun. Whoa, he had to build a new wing on his house for all that.
1: Hold your boobs.
0: Yeah.
1: Wow.
0: And Carly Rae Jepsen and Lena Dunham are going to bring 10 Things I Hate About You to Broadway. Carly Rae Jepsen's doing the music. Lena Dunham is writing the screenplay, the play.
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1: That could be good. Screenplay, whatever.
2: All right, that's celebrity news. When we come back, it's Kelsey's turn.
3: All the things you have to give up when you become a parent. 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And you need to just chill, man. Those all-night ragers.
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6: Partly sunny skies, highs in the lower 80s. Still looking at more chances for rain showers and thunderstorms moving into central Ohio by Wednesday. I'm Storm Team 4 meteorologist Brian Still on WNCI.
2: That forecast arrived by cassette tape. 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
6: Partly sunny skies, highs in the lower
2: 80s. All right, what you got?
3: So it's going to be dry today, rain again tomorrow, but then a stretch of dry and mild and sunny.
2: I looked in the next week. We have overnight lows in the 50s. Believe me, that's something good.
0: Here we go.
3: It's football time.
2: No, it's not permanent. It's a little break.
0: I might wear shorts all through the fall this year, no matter what.
3: Wait, why?
0: I don't feel like going to jeans.
2: Wow, you
3: It's a lot. Break. It's a big transition.
0: Isn't it?
3: Yeah. I mean, when I got my clothes ready for today, I thought, this flimsy shirt and these jean shorts and sandals, I don't need high socks,
0: and nice
3: boots, pants, cardigan, overcoat, hat.
0: And
3: you know,
0: nice.
3: I hate when it gets cold.
0: And I never know what jeans I'm going to like going into that year.
3: Jeans.
0: What's going to fit me? What's
3: don't even
0: not.
3: Talk about jeans. As a woman, jeans are impossible.
0: I know. I've seen you try to wear them.
2: If we don't get any WS in the next 10 seconds,
3: supporting you not liking jeans became me not looking good in jeans.
0: I don't know, but Dave's mad we're talking, so go ahead and do the news.
2: We're in the news break.
0: Who cares, Dave?
2: We're two minutes into the news break. We haven't covered one thing.
0: Yeah, we're
2: other than your.
0: We're just conversing. It's okay to do that on a morning show.
3: No, I mean, number one is entertainment, right? This is pretty funny.
2: Oh, it's hilarious. Yeah.
0: It's more relatable than some story about somebody dying. Yes.
3: I was
2: about to send him to all
3: Football
2: the LA Bucks, consultants.
3: Number one, Dave's board. The first AP poll of the season. Columbus gas prices jumping 35 cents in a week to $4.30 a gallon. New study finds you need to make $87,000 a year if you are a single person in Ohio to live comfortably.
2: Where are they getting that number?
3: According to the
2: from?
3: 50-30-20 budgeting rule. So 50% of your income goes to necessities, 30% to just disposable income, and then 20% to savings and retirement. So if you want...
2: I don't know many people that are living comfortably then, based on that number.
3: No. No. It's
2: You're different.
3: It's uncomfy. More kids going back to school today. Westerville, many grades in Westerville going back. 14 former Penn State students and frat members

0: from doing things.
1: Today will be a delightful change of pace from, oh my God, would you please stop raining? Yesterday, it just rained again and again, and my backyard became an entire Olympic-sized pool. Yes. And I'm not bitching because there are people that are really in boats trying to save themselves and their property right now. But man, it got a little much. Today, a better day. A high near 80. Plenty of sunshine. And then tomorrow, a tsunami.

0: title of the show, but this break is Kelsey Webb.
1: Yes, so when you become a parent, your life changes a little. In every way. So there's some parts of the old you that you have to leave behind. For instance, I left behind my soul. I lost it in my second child. The first one was pretty good. Second one,
2: hasn't worked out.
1: She sucked the soul out of my body.
2: It just hasn't worked out. Yeah. It's okay.
1: I know.
2: You can admit your defeats.
1: Exactly. I didn't plan it to not work out, but it's not working out so great. But, you know, I could keep working on it.
2: Yeah.
1: Number one is sleeping in. Like, never again until they're teenagers do you sleep in. They will not allow you to sleep in. They go to as soon as they wake up, and it's 6:45 a.m. and you're like,
2: Well, luckily you don't need much sleep, so it's perfect.
1: Oh my god, sleep is my love language. It's all I want to do. Pulling an all-nighter, or just even staying out till midnight, knowing that the 6:45 toddler is going to come in, and if you're hungover, misery. Thankfully, I stopped drinking before I had kids, and that's been helpful for me. Because imagine if I still drank. Whoa. Be hungover.
2: You'd have to drink
1: and
2: all,
1: drunk all day.
2: The time.
1: Spontaneous getaways. I mean, like, traveling with kids is horrific, and if you don't have family in town, you can really never even go on a date unless you have a babysitter. So the big romantic dates are gone, but those stolen moments just take on such more, you know, so they're very charming because you have a stolen moment together and you just appreciate them so much more. Squeaky clean house. Like, never again will you have a clean house. There's crumbs,
0: well,
1: there's toys.
0: There's degrees.
1: I mean, the furniture gets ruined, written on, there's slime on the carpet.
0: Jimmy's homes are kitchen clean, hospital clean.
1: Yeah.
0: In fact, if I was going to ever have a surgery, mm-hmm. I would elect to do it in Jimmy's condo.
2: Mm-hmm. Come on over. You're welcome.
0: You're experiencing the clutter of kids.
1: Mm-hmm.
0: There are deeper levels of dirt.
1: Yes. Yes.
0: Vinton County dirt.
1: Oh, God. Oh.
0: I know. I live in one.
1: Oh.
0: I'm not pointing fingers. I'm pointing it right at myself.
1: My mom used to be real messy when I was growing up, and I would clean all the time so that people could come over because I didn't want anyone to see her house like that, you know?
2: Is she not messy now?
1: Terrible.
2: No, she still is?
1: Now that I'm gone,
2: you're
1: she can just
2: there.
1: Be as messy.
2: She a hoarder?
1: She's not a hoarder. She's like a shopper. So she'll go to TJ Maxx and she has every stupid knickknack from TJ Maxx for her house, you know?
0: So she doesn't have like the one in, one out rule?
1: Oh, God, no. Like, she has 30 Kate Spade purses in her attic right now. Yeah.
0: What?
2: Because, your mom does?
1: Yeah, I accidentally found them one day and I was like, oh no.
2: She's a purse buyer like you?
0: No,
1: so,
0: real?
1: Yeah, real Kate Spade. So she got on sale and stuff.
2: What?
1: Yeah, she
2: loves
1: them.
2: There was your inheritance.
1: So there was a...
2: Well, she'd rather inherit purses anyway.
1: That's true. There was a fire at my mom's house when she set a Hot Pocket on fire. And at one point, the firefighters are there and she's in the third floor throwing the purses out the window.
2: No!
1: Trying to save
2: That's
1: them.
2: That's awesome. Did she save a lot of purses?
1: Oh, they all smell like smoke. But
2: they do?
1: Yeah, everything smells like
2: does
1: smoke.
2: Does she smell like smoke? Did she get out in time?
1: She got a new kitchen out of it. That was nice.
2: When was that? A while ago?
1: It was like, maybe seven,
2: it's
1: 8
2: hysterical.
1: Years ago.
2: Throwing
1: I don't know.
2: Purses
1: yeah,
2: out the
1: exactly.
2: Upstairs window.
1: Also, when you God. Become a parent, extended me time. Like, you don't ever have a chunk of time where you're going to go read a book or go to the spa.
2: What's the topic?
1: Things you leave behind when you become a parent.
2: Okay.
1: Me time, self-care. I mean, self-care becomes like, I took a shower. Woo! You know? I'm clean today. I washed my hair. Congrats. You get a trophy. Long phone chats. Oh, horrific. Trying to talk on the phone with kids around. They're bothering you the whole time.
0: You can't.
1: And I get mad. And then I get mad at the person I'm talking to by default. And it makes no sense.
0: Your collapse and your family's collapse is mm-hmm. very entertaining.
1: Good. I'm so glad there's a purpose.
0: You're getting something out of it.
1: Right.
0: This is Dave and Jimmy.
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0: 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Jenny. That'd be a totally different song. Run from the... Hey.
1: Like Forrest Gump.
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3: Honey, is it on? Is it on? Is this thing recording? 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
23: Good morning. I'm Kelsey Webb, and here's what's happening on this Tuesday morning. The tornado that hit South Columbus last week was on the ground for about 4 minutes, traveling nearly 2 miles with a peak wind of 100 miles an hour. More kids are heading back to school this week, including many Westerville students today. An 18-year-old daughter faces murder charges along with two men following the fatal shooting of her mother inside a Delaware County home last week. Deleted text messages between Brianna Dutcher and her boyfriend show the couple had planned to kill 55-year-old Tamala Dutcher. Columbus gas prices have taken a big leap in the past week, jumping 35 cents to an average of more than $4.30 a gallon. Also, a new study finds the average single adult in Ohio needs about $87,000 to live comfortably. The football Bucks are number one in the first AP poll, followed by Oregon, Georgia, Notre Dame, and Texas. And the Jonas Brothers announced a show at Nationwide Arena this October. Storm Team 4 meteorologist Macy Tetrick says mostly sunny, 81 today, but rain and storms again tomorrow. And that's what's happening on this Tuesday morning. I'm Kelsey Webb on WNCI.
24: Dave and Jimmy. This is Dave Kalin, Jimmy Jam, Kelsey Webb, our new employee Olivia, and now for teachers only. The contest is called Can Jimmy Guess What Subject You Teach Without Asking You Directly What Subject You Teach?
25: Easy.
24: Yeah.
25: Easy, Napoleon.
24: Easy. Online, you can either win your choice of Jonas Brothers tickets before they even go on sale, or Nikki Glaser, she's a good time. Chances are you're really jaded as a teacher, and you'd like a good nasty time. Hi, Maddie.
26: Hi.
24: I know what you teach. Jimmy doesn't, but you are allowed to ask any question besides what do you teach.
25: Maddie, is that what it is?
24: Yes, ma'am.
26: Yes.
25: All right, Maddie. What's your favorite movie?
26: My Big Fat Greek Wedding.
25: Okay.
24: Ooh.
25: I got her already.
24: You
25: do? Yeah, I got her. Do you, What's the last TV show you watched?
26: Severance.
25: Severance? What is that, Olivia?
24: Severance. It's an Apple movie. Mm.
27: It's an Apple TV show.
24: Where people's personalities are split between home and work life. That's all you need to know.
25: I got it.
24: Ben Stiller had a lot to do with it.
25: Maddie.
24: Wow. What?
25: Maddie, you teach English.
26: Nope.
25: What do you teach?
26: No, I teach nursing. I'm a nursing professor.
25: Yeah, that doesn't count. All right, thank you, Maddie.
24: That doesn't count.
25: That's not normal. That's not a normal subject you would find. I'm thinking like high school and junior high. But that's okay.
24: Wait a minute. Maddie, you teach nursing where?
26: Ohio State.
24: I know. It's a professor. If that ain't learning, what is?
25: It just doesn't count. I'm thinking high school
24: reading,
25: mode.
24: Writing, arithmetic.
25: Yes.
24: Well, exactly. Some people are going to OSU to learn how to, I don't know.
25: I mean, that would be impossible. I'm guessing every specialty school. You teach welding at the JBS.
24: She is a professor at the Ohio State. Maddie, your choice. Do you want to see Jonas Brothers or Nikki Glaser?
26: Jonas Brothers.
24: Okay. Well, then you are the happiest nursing professor at all of Ohio State.
25: Nursing is not a subject. That's fine. She can have it.
24: Nursing
25: is a specialty.
24: Okay,
28: it's a college course.
24: I will agree. We had a conception of this, a math teacher would call.
25: Yes, well, I thought this would be high school, junior high, elementary.
28: History.
24: You don't get the ones you want. Nate, are you there?
29: I am.
24: Nate, you're only going for Nikki Glaser because someone took Jonas off the table. I know what Nate does. You guess.
25: Nate, what kind of car do you drive?
29: A Ford F-150.
25: What year?
29: 17.
24: Like it matters.
2: It does matter,
3: every
2: Dave.
3: F-150 is the same.
4: 9 years old.
25: Okay, I'm getting there. Nate, what kind of, do you listen to music on our station or just our show and other music? What kind of music do you like?
29: I just listen to your show, but country.
25: Yeah, that's what I thought. All right.
24: We're going to give you a pass because you like us.
25: Oh, yeah, you can listen to us in the morning. I don't care what you listen to the rest of the day. All right, Nate, we're going with You Teach.
24: Go on. You get this, baby. You retire. Just retire.
25: You Teach. I'm going to, I get two here. It's either Shop Class or Phys Ed.
29: No.
25: What do you teach?
29: I teach CBI or Career Tech.
25: That's Career Tech.
24: Ask the question.
4: That's Shop Class.
25: Shop Class. That's Career
4: right?
25: Tech.
29: It is not Shop. It's I like teach how to interview and how to get ready for the workforce after high school.
24: Would you say it's life not skills? Life skills to seniors on their way out of high school to the real world.
29: That would be the best way to describe it.
25: And you don't teach them how to do anything with metal, sheet metal?
24: Jimmy,
29: I send them on their way for that.
24: Jimmy had you pegged as the guy who wears flannel and you cut this tree into a table.
25: Yeah, no, I'm the wood shop guy.
4: Yeah.
25: I was close.
4: I was thinking Jim.
29: The lumberjack.
25: That's right.
24: Nate, you're going to go see Nikki Glaser. Thank you for listening. Hang on. Okay.
25: Those were impossible, Dave.
24: Admittedly, this was different than what I thought it would be.
25: Me too. We get a nursing teacher and a guy who teaches life specialty skills. How did I not guess that?
24: They're legitimate. I mean, we wish them well.
25: In my day, if a teacher listened to country music and drove a pickup truck, you were going down into the metal, the sheet metal class.
24: And working on a lathe.
25: And price slice in your hand.
24: This is Dave and Jimmy.
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7: Partly sunny skies, highs in the lower 80s. Still looking at more chances for rain showers and thunderstorms moving into central Ohio by Wednesday. I'm Storm Team 4 meteorologist Brian Still on WNCI.

0: WNCI, Kelly Clarkson. What doesn't kill you makes you stronger. That is a lie. It makes you weaker and makes you hang on to dear life. When we come back, not the course I thought you'd learn at Penn State.
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0: lads. Today, beautiful. Can't vouch for anything other than the next 36 hours. Today, beautiful. The rest of the is... Dave and Jimmy, this is Rando News, and I'm going to be that guy. The schools are going back. You've had a free ride to do whatever douchebaggery you wanted to on the roads. Now stop. Kelsey had this story earlier, and I'm obsessed. Penn State and cocaine?
1: Yes, 14 former Penn State students and fraternity members. This involves two fraternities arrested as part of a cocaine trafficking operation back in 2023 and 2024. So
0: in the middle of the pandemic. Okay.
1: Yeah, there was a finance major who loves numbers, really brilliant guy, and another guy who are the ringleaders. They're bringing this cocaine in from New York City and Philadelphia to State College and distributing it on selling it on campus. Right. But a lot of the pledges as part of the initiation had to cut and package the cocaine. And that was a known fact around campus. Like, those are the two cocaine frats where you can get your drugs.
2: Oh. So they're just selling to other students, you think?
1: Would you say?
2: Were they just selling to other students?
1: It sounds like it, yeah.
2: I didn't know cocaine was still a big thing. I mean, people are smart enough to know how dangerous it is.
0: Or smart enough to know you could never get away with it.
1: Well, yeah, but even taking it.
0: You know, people supposedly in college for higher education, and they're doing the dumbest, ass crap in the world.
2: That doesn't shock me. People selling it doesn't shock me. That this story doesn't shock me as much as people still taking it and thinking it's not going to give me heart attack and all that. Mm-hmm.
0: Yeah. Now the best of late night from last night.
3: Lowe's challenged Home Depot's giant skeleton decoration by unveiling their own massive headless skeleton. Yeah, Lowe's and Home Depot are competing. Meanwhile, Ace Hardware is like, we got real skeletons working the register. Listen to this. I read that some Waffle House locations are now selling tacos. I like it. Now when people are drunk at 2 a.m., instead of throwing punches, they'll be slapping each other with tortillas. Yeah, Waffle House tacos. I think we know where the next parasite outbreak will come from. A woman broke a world record by running 100 miles on a treadmill in 12 hours.
4: Ooh.
3: She also broke the record for most noise complaints filed by a downstairs neighbor.
0: Fallon, the only dude showing up. This story is from Ohio, but I can't nail it down. A bride is going viral for not being thrifty with her wedding dress. Her name is Julian Lynch. Every story I read says Ohio bride. Not one of them nails it down to an actual town. Somewhere in this state, Julian Lynch, instead of, going to a dress shop for an official new wedding dress, she went to a thrift shop, found one for $3.75. It was supposedly at one point worth $250. She saved a lot. All of these pictures from people and whatnot. It looks perfectly fine. It did the job.
1: Hugh McLemore, thrift shop.
0: Oh, dude. Well, for that, and I know she probably had it thoroughly cleaned. She had to have that thing thoroughly cleaned.
1: Oh, my God. Well, people wear it once. So, you're talking about one day of wear.
0: With pumpkin spice latte PSL season coming up, the takeout, that's the name. All of these websites, they just aggregate information. They have a list of four chains where you will not get 1 ounce of real pumpkin in your drink. Krispy Kreme, they openly admit, saying we don't do it. McDonald's, they went down the list of ingredients, didn't find one sliver of pumpkin. I don't know if this matters to you. It doesn't to me. If it's pleasing and you drink it. Dunkin', they haven't officially unveiled the lineup, but in previous years, they had the flavors of pumpkin. The flavors of pumpkin. And I'm not sure, PSL, if it makes you happy, I don't care if there's thalidomide in it. Speaking of coffee, according to a study, and I use that in air quotes, men who drink more coffee every day show significantly higher total testosterone levels compared with those who don't.
1: That caffeine.
0: I don't know what that means.
2: You got it made, Dave.
1: Yeah,
0: finally, I can get off all these testosterone supplements I've been taking.
1: Yeah, baby.
0: I just eat those things. Side note, all of those supplements, and I see it all the time on TV, and I see it all the time, and I hear it all the time on our show. Our show. These pill pushers are saying this thing is going to bring back your everlasting life, and you're going to feel like you're 25 again. And it'll make all these things. And then a large man says, and ladies like it too.
4: At the end, they openly admit these results have not been tested by anybody who matters, and it's not there to actually serve what the purpose they say it is.
2: Oh, I don't
1: worth
2: agree
1: a try.
2: With you. I don't
4: it's
2: agree.
4: It's gravel
2: you.
4: From a parking lot.
1: No.
2: I know guys that take testosterone supplements.
1: Yeah, and it works.
2: You and I have never, I don't think you have. I know I have not been tested. I bet our testosterone has gone down over the years.
1: Sure.
2: And we don't know it.
1: Mine has.
4: But
1: mine.
4: I don't think you can easily replace it with a pill.
1: Oh, totally.
2: I think you can.
1: Absolutely. I'm experiencing
4: says,
1: it right now.
4: Show me science.
1: I have a testosterone pellet approved by the FDA in my butt right now that is making a big difference.
4: The FDA.
1: Also, what's huge right now are peptides, not approved by the FDA yet, making a huge difference in women's lives that are pre- and postmenopausal.
2: Are you taking peptides?
1: Yeah.
2: What's it
4: what
2: doing for you?
4: What aren't you on?
2: Because you're kind of mean to me lately. What do you? What's it doing for you?
4: Oh, shut up.
1: I am not
4: she's just coming
1: mean to
4: back
1: you
4: at
1: if
4: you.
1: I come back at a ridiculous thing you say.
2: What are you?
1: I don't know. There's
2: what's different
1: peptides,
2: about you now?
1: Energy.
2: Is your energy better?
1: Muscle relief, libido, all that stuff.
2: Is it all better?
1: No, libido is way better. I wouldn't say everything
2: it
1: else.
2: It is? You're getting some now?
1: I would say the sensation is extremely heightened compared to where I was before.
2: Yeah, pop one in my butt.
4: So that's
2: and what, I've said that before many times.
4: So that's what we're doing now.
1: I have a friend who says
4: write that down.
1: It started her weight loss journey because she had no motivation. She started doing this testosterone and she's like, I feel like I'm in my 20s. Game changer. If I could recommend one thing to women, it's this.
4: It's all up here in the noggin. You can convince yourself of
2: no.
4: Virtually
1: I,
4: everything.
1: Oh,
2: it's not true, Dave.
1: I could convince my vagina to respond to sex. No.
4: The NFL is worth a lot of money. A lot of money. So recently, they list the supposed values of the NFL teams. It's the Dallas Cowboys. These guys can't buy a playoff win. However, they're insanely expensive. If you were to somehow shake them out, you would have to pay $15.5 billion. Now, go down to the bottom, and this is no slight on the Cincinnati Bengals. They're the lowest ranked value. The Bengals would bring in $7.4 billion. But the people who own the Bengals would gladly take $7.4 billion.
1: I might get in the car right now.
2: Yeah.
4: The worst states for swingers?
2: Utah.
4: Delaware, Nebraska, Montana, Hawaii.
2: Wow. Why? I was thinking
4: it'd be so beautiful. Idaho and Rhode Island. Mm. This is Dave and Jimmy.
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I don't even wanna go to your house. 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But I guess I'm a letdown, but it's cool, I checked out. Oh, you wanna be friends now? Okay, let's put my fake face on and pretend now. 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That didn't even happen. 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Must've missed that joke. Let me see if I can find a reaction. No, but at least you're happy.

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1: And now Ariana Grande.
2: Hate.

0: Dave and Jimmy. Happy Tuesday. This is Dave Kalin, Jimmy Jam, Kelsey Webb. Headlines here. Still to come, secret hacks that are located in everyday items. The top three everybody's doing right now.
1: I want to know.
0: Good, because that's the premise of the entire break. 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
2: I think we'll start with some audio here. First off, Pat McAfee, the guy from ESPN, has put out a country album.
0: Okay.
2: And
0: not a lot of people. I mean,
1: why?
0: You know, I know, but who's the guy? Who's this guy?
2: Pat McAfee. He is. He's on College Game Day with Herb Street and those guys.
1: He's loud.
2: Yeah, blonde guy, used to be a kicker in the NFL. He's funny. He is funny. I like him. He added a lot of personality to that show that needed it. College Game Day was going a bunch of old dudes. It still is a bunch of old dudes that's going, but he's the best part of it. Anyway, and he thought he was a country singer, so he put out a country album, and people are telling him, stop.
1: Take it back.
2: Yeah, I mean, somebody commented, like a whole message board about it, said, love the show, Pat, but not enough people are telling you no. Because he runs ESPN now. He's probably the highest paid person there. He does whatever he wants. It's a bunch of bros. They sit around, they cuss, they all wear sweatshirts and baseball hats. I mean, it's a bro show. But here he is singing, and it sounds just like any typical country. Because country music's easy to sing. If you're going to pick a genre and you're not a great singer, that's why Travis Kelce will do country. It's easy to do.

0: His music probably is AI.
1: We're kicking him out. He's a yinzer. It's from my neck of the woods. You don't do country in Pittsburgh.
2: No.
0: Terrible. So Matchbox 20, remember them? Remember them?
2: Yeah.
0: They were doing a concert, and they're playing this song right here.
3: Wait around, I'll smile again. Shouldn't be so complicated.
0: Good song. Anyway, and Rob Thomas, during that song, he takes a mic stand and swings it around, swings it around, swings it around. And his guitar player standing behind him.
1: Oh, no.
0: And he cracks a guitar player in the head with it.
1: Oh, no.
0: He doesn't really even know what happens. The stand goes flying. He's holding on to the mic, so he keeps singing. He's kind of looking over his shoulder. The guitar player stops and runs off the stage. He hit him so hard in the ear.
2: Oh, no.
0: That his, what do they call it?
2: Eardrum?
0: In-ear. Oh. In-ear pieces.
1: Inner ear, yeah.
0: Got crammed into his ear and had to be pulled out with tweezers. Then here's Rob on stage apologizing.
4: Every night I'm over here and I'm throwing this damn thing around. Oh, I went and nailed him. Yeah, I nailed him hard. My best friend in the world, and I think I almost killed him, and I feel really bad about this.
1: No, here's Ben.
0: And then he said, and I feel like an ass. Here, you can kind of hear it.

0: So you're saying his mic stand is a wooden 2x4 that...
1: It just sounded like that when it hit. It was pretty weird.
2: Big, big noise, yeah.
1: Let's stick with the audio.
2: Did the stage collapse?
1: Yes, it did. It fell through.
0: The stage collapsed. Okay.
1: Here's Matthew McConaughey saying he decided... They did an interview with him. It's called 10 Songs, 10 Something, I don't know. It's, and they ask you the 10 most meaningful songs of your life and what they meant to you. And here he is saying, Janet Jackson, That's the Way Love Goes. He stopped smoking weed after that song forced him to. Here it is.
3: What a cool, groovy little tune. It's also the reason I quit smoking weed. Weed used to be you could roll a joint, smoke it, pass around, everyone giggles, gets some munchies, and maybe runs off and tries to get some snuggle time. Well, then it started getting this hydroponic stuff where, like, one toke, people, the subplots could become unmanageable and people would implode. And this particular night, I was headed to my own birthday party. Before I go, my buddy hands me this joint. He goes, here, man. It was not like the weed I'd smoked before. I listened to Janet Jackson's That's the Way Love Goes 24 times in a row. And when I finally got out of the car to go into my birthday party, no one was in there because it was over. They'd all left because I sat in the freaking car listening to That's the Way Love Goes 24 times because I thought at the time that was more important than going to my own birthday party.
2: That's an amazing story.
0: Now that I hear this song, I'm going, okay, I could see that.
1: My Life in 10 Songs. Maybe we'll do a version of that, like My Life in 3 Songs or something, so we don't bore each other. 10's too many.
0: Well, we don't have stories like the one you just heard.
1: You don't know.
2: No, you don't know that, buddy.
0: Yes, I do. I'm looking you both in the eye, and I know you don't have those stories, and that's okay.
1: I have stories about songs. And
0: that made you miss your own birthday party because you were high in the parking lot listening to Janet Jackson.
1: No, but like one of mine would probably be Hang On Sloopy.
2: Mm-hmm.
1: Because I loved that song since I was a little kid. My dad got me the album and it was the band singing and then playing. You know, they sing into the playing on the album. And I thought it was so cool that I wanted to be in that band since I was like in fourth grade.
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1: Partly sunny skies, highs in the lower 80s. Still looking at more chances for rain showers and thunderstorms moving into central Ohio by Wednesday. I'm Storm Team 4 meteorologist Brian Still on WNCI.
0: It took a week of rainy hell to appreciate what you have now. Sunshine in 71. And Olivia Rodrigo and Drop Dead from WNCI.

0: WNCI, his name is Miles Smith. That is stargazing. Hi, Kelsey.
1: Hi. No rain today. Dry, but then rain again tomorrow. And then we get a little chilly, dipping low to the 50s, getting real low.
0: That's what weather needs. More of those inside things. Yeah.
1: Dipping low. That tornado that hit Columbus last week, it went for about 2 miles. 100 miles per hour was the peak wind when it hit. So you can see how it flipped a car on 71, you know. Right. And that driver was treated and released and fine.
0: That's amazing.
1: And did not hit anything.
0: I mean,
1: it was
0: forever
1: the wind
0: he'll
1: that
0: have that
1: car.
0: That ODOT video.
1: Yeah.
0: Of him, I mean,
1: well, you might have known my car. It flipped on 71 and everyone talked about it. They say that our local band Bird and Byron will be on America's Got Talent starting tonight, the live quarterfinal round.
0: Sure.
1: That's what the news said.
0: All right.
1: He said, look for him. I don't know but it's a 2-night show, right? So they could be on tomorrow. I don't ever watch the show.
0: All
1: right. Football Bucks ranked number one in the preseason AP poll. And if you want to vote for some crazy dog crimes, Nationwide Insurance is out with a list. They do it every year, and then they award the winner the most unusual pet claims. And the nominees this year are two beagles who ate a 2-tier red velvet cake, a golden doodle who ate the skin of a vintage African drum from, I think, Uganda.
0: Fine.
1: And it had to be removed from his stomach. And then a golden retriever who got lost at Lake Tahoe and found 72 days later, lost on Christmas Day.
0: That's amazing.
1: I know.
0: That's a great kicker story.
1: Right?
0: What, you just go to Nationwide or something?
1: Yeah.
0: Okay.
1: They're called the Hambone Awards, named after a dog who ate a holiday ham while stuck in a fridge.
0: Then, or take your animal to One Nationwide. It's downtown. Right. Just say, hey, I'm here.
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I don't know. 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

0: Jimmy. That's the title of the show, but this break is Kelsey Webb.
1: Yes, so when you become a parent, your life changes a little. In every way. So there's some parts of the old you that you have to leave behind. For instance, I left behind my soul. I lost it in my second child. First one was pretty good. Second one,
0: hasn't worked out.
1: She sucked the soul out of my body.
0: It just hasn't worked out. Yeah. It's okay.
1: I know.
0: You can admit your defeats.
1: Exactly. I didn't plan it to not work out, but it's not working out so great. But, you know, I could keep working on it.
0: Yeah.
1: Number one is sleeping in. Like, never again until they're teenagers do you sleep in. They will not allow you to sleep in. They go to as soon as they wake up, and it's 6:45 a.m. and you're like,
0: Well, luckily you don't need much sleep, so it's perfect.
1: Oh my god, sleep is my love language. It's all I want to do. Pulling an all-nighter, or just even staying out till midnight, knowing that the 6:45 toddler is going to come in, and if you're hungover, misery. Thankfully, I stopped drinking before I had kids, and that's been helpful for me. Because imagine if I still drank, be hungover.
0: You'd have to drink
1: and
0: drunk all day. The time.
1: Spontaneous getaways. I mean, like, traveling with kids is horrific, and if you don't have family in town, you can really never even go on a date unless you have a babysitter. So the big romantic dates are gone, but those stolen moments just take on such more, they're very charming because you have a stolen moment together and you just appreciate them so much more. Squeaky clean house. Like, never again will you have a clean house. There's crumbs,
0: there's
1: toys.
0: There's degrees.
1: I mean, the furniture gets ruined, written on, there's slime on the carpet.
0: Jimmy's homes are kitchen clean, hospital clean.
1: Yeah.
0: In fact, if I was going to ever have surgery, I would elect to do it in Jimmy's condo.
2: Mm-hmm. Come on over. You're welcome.
0: You're experiencing the clutter of kids. There are deeper levels of dirt.
1: Yes. Yes.
0: Vinton County dirty.
1: Oh, God. I live in one.
0: I'm not pointing fingers. I'm pointing it right at myself.
1: My mom used to be real messy when I was growing up, and I would clean all the time so that people could come over because I didn't want anyone to see her house like that, you know?
2: Is she not messy now?
1: Terrible.
2: No, she still is?
1: Now that I'm gone, she can just be as messy.
2: She a hoarder?
1: She's not a hoarder. She's like a shopper. So she'll go to TJ Maxx and she has every stupid knickknack from TJ Maxx for her house, you know?
0: So she doesn't have the one in, one out rule?
1: Oh, God, no. Like, she has 30 Kate Spade purses in her attic right now. Yeah.
0: What?
2: Your mom does?
1: Yeah, I accidentally found them one day and I was like, oh no.
2: She's a purse buyer like you?
0: No, real?
1: Real Kate Spade. So she got on sale and stuff.
2: What?
1: Yeah, she
2: loves
1: them.
2: There was your inheritance.
1: So there was a...
2: Well, she'd rather inherit purses anyway.
1: That's true. There was a fire at my mom's house when she set a Hot Pocket on fire. And at one point, the firefighters are there and she's in the third floor throwing the purses out the window.
2: No!
1: Trying to save
2: That's
1: them.
2: That's awesome. Did she save a lot of purses?
1: Oh, they all smell like smoke. But
2: they do?
1: Yeah, everything smells like smoke.
2: Does she smell like smoke? she get out in time?
1: She got a new kitchen out of it. That was nice.
2: When was that? A while ago?
1: It was like, maybe 7-8 years ago.
2: Throwing
1: purses out
2: upstairs window.
1: Also, when you become a parent, extended me time. Like, you don't ever have a chunk of time where you're going to go read a book or go to the spa.
2: What's the topic?
1: Things you leave behind when you become a parent.
2: Okay.
1: Me time, self-care. I mean, self-care becomes like, I took a shower. Woo! You know? I'm clean today. I washed my hair. Congrats. You get a trophy. Long phone chats. Oh, horrific. Trying to talk on the phone with kids around. They're bothering you the whole time.
0: You can.
1: And I get mad, and then I get mad at the person I'm talking to by default, and it makes no sense.
0: Your collapse and your family's collapse is very entertaining.
1: Good. I'm so glad there's a purpose.
0: You're getting something out of it.
1: Right.
0: This is Dave and Jimmy.
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0: Partly sunny skies, highs in the lower 80s. Still looking at more chances for rain showers and thunderstorms moving into central Ohio by Wednesday. I'm Storm Team 4 meteorologist Brian Still on WNCI.
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0: Partly sunny skies, highs in the lower.
1: All right, what you got?
2: So it's going to be dry today, rain again tomorrow, but then a stretch of dry and mild and sunny.
1: I looked in the next week. We have overnight lows in the 50s. Believe me, that's something good.
3: Here we go.
2: Fall football time.
1: It's not permanent. It's a little break.
3: I might wear shorts all through the fall this year, no matter what.
2: Wait, why?
3: I don't feel like going to jeans.
1: Wow, you really.
2: It's a lot. It's a big transition.
3: Isn't it?
2: Yeah. I mean, when I got my clothes ready for today, I thought, this flimsy shirt and these jean shorts and sandals, I don't need high socks, boots, pants, cardigan, overcoat, hat. I hate when it gets cold.
3: And I never know what jeans I'm going to like going into that year.
2: Jeans.
3: What's going to fit me? What's
2: don't even
3: not.
2: Talk about jeans. As a woman, jeans are impossible.
3: I know. I've seen you try to wear them.
1: If we don't get any WS in the next 10 seconds,
2: supporting you not liking jeans became me not looking good in jeans.
3: I don't know, but Dave's mad we're talking, so go ahead and do the news.
1: We're in the news break.
3: Who cares, Dave?
1: We're two minutes into the news break. We haven't covered one thing.
3: Yeah, we're
1: We're
3: just conversing. It's okay to do that on a morning show.
2: No, I mean, number one is entertainment, right? This is pretty funny.
1: Oh, it's hilarious. Yeah.
3: It's more relatable than some story about somebody dying. Yes.
1: I was about to send him to all
2: Football
1: the LA Bucks, consultants.
2: Number one, Dave's bored. The first AP poll of the season. Columbus gas prices jumping 35 cents in a week to $4.30 a gallon. New study finds you need to make $87,000 a year if you are a single person in Ohio to live comfortably.
1: Where are they getting that number
2: according to the
1: from?
2: 50-30-20 budgeting rule. So 50% of your income goes to necessities, 30% to just disposable income, and then 20% to savings and retirement. So if you want...
1: I don't know many people that are living comfortably then, based on that number.
2: No. It's
1: You're different.
2: It's uncomfy. More kids going back to school today. Westerville, many grades in Westerville going back. 14 former Penn State students and frat members indicted for running a cocaine trafficking ring in State College on campus. So getting drugs from Philly and New York, making pledges, cut them and package them, and then selling them on campus.
1: And they thought they could get away with it?
2: They did for 2 years.
1: Well, eventually the man finds out.
2: Yes. The ringleader was a finance major. He just loves numbers.
1: He must.
2: Okay. Jonas Brothers announced they're coming to Columbus October 16th, Nationwide Arena. And that is the night before 21 Pilots at the Shoe.
1: Jimmy did point this out. That's going to be a really busy weekend. So you have, Jonas on a Friday. On a Saturday, you have 21 Pilots at the Shoe. You have a Ohio State, Indiana.
2: Mm-hmm.
1: Are you going to go? Are you actually going to get in the car?
3: To Indiana?
1: Yeah.
3: No, I can't do that, but I'd love to. Yeah. We might host a party somewhere. We'll see.
1: Depends
3: when the game is.
2: Compared to the concert.
3: We are expecting noon, but it hasn't been announced yet.
2: Do you have tickets to the concert?
3: To what?
2: 21 Pilots.
3: I bought some, yeah. Remember?
2: Oh, okay.
3: Why? Is that okay?
1: Yeah. Oh, you can't. Yeah.
2: No, I couldn't get in.
1: You couldn't do the football game in 21 Pilots.
3: Oh, you're right. It's the same day. I got on the floor. I got these unbelievable tickets. I don't know.
4: All right, class, tell me about your weekend. 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

0: Roma, Roma, ma, gaga, ooh la la, what's your bad romance?
1: Direct from Hollywood with Ryan Seacrest.
2: The internet and social media specifically has allowed several artists to find their footing and forge successful careers, even if record labels had skipped on them. Megan Thee Stallion is not so sure that's always a good thing, though.
3: Yeah, Megan will definitely ruffle some feathers with what she had to say on Michelle Obama's podcast, saying certain unnamed musicians want the fame without the hard work that goes with it.
4: She says that it's easier to blow up than it used to be, that someone can go viral on Instagram with a terrible song.
2: Megan blames the internet for making it too easy to become famous, and that can be good or bad depending on who it is. But she thinks if you pay attention, you can tell the difference between people who really love what they do and people who just want to be famous.
4: And she stressed that she falls on the side of someone who truly loves what she gets to do.
2: Fans are already speculating about who exactly she might be talking about, but Megan has not given any further hints. Her next album, Act 3, coming later this year.
1: That's direct from Hollywood.

0: fall in love.
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0: 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How's everybody?
1: I've been better.
2: Oh no.
1: I was about to say super.
3: I wasn't even expecting you to say anything like that. That means we're going to ask why.
1: It's kind of funny. I chipped my tooth. And I have a...
0: Chewing ice?
1: No, I chipped my tooth with my own tooth. Isn't that crazy?
2: Your bottom tooth?
1: I was biting into a sandwich and the bread was really hard. And so I was really trying
2: it's
1: to like
2: sandwiches.
1: Get it. And my bottom tooth hit my top tooth. And now I have a like Dumb and Dumber Jim Carrey
0: chip. They can file it down.
2: Yeah, you can just file
0: it fileable?
2: Down.
1: Yeah, my dentist has already, he literally already texted me because I posted it on Instagram. He's like, I got you. Come in today.
0: Yeah, but you
1: got
0: to watch your sandwich count. You're 3, 4, 5, 6 Jersey Mike's and you'll be without teeth.
1: It
0: be
1: was
0: careful.
1: Not. It was not Jersey Mike's. I won't call out the restaurant, but it's one of my favorite
0: don't call
1: sandwiches.
0: It's your fault. You ordered the bread. You ordered the sandwich. You could have had this soggy pasta.
2: My dad lost a tooth eating a sandwich, too.
0: Tooth eating pizza crust.
2: Yeah.
0: Beware of your food and chewing ice. I didn't realize it until somebody called me out chewing ice all the time that I'm going to crack my teeth doing that.
1: I know.
2: Yep.
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Are you Team Jonas? Well, you better be. We're giving away tickets to a new show with the Jonas Brothers. We know them. And by knowing them, I mean we interviewed them about five times. 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
1: Quote of the day here in a second. Now, these are the three things you should get out of your house to get rid of stress. What are they? One, a visible trash bin. When you can see a trash can, that stresses you out. We've got them everywhere visibly.
2: What?
1: Two, a chair covered in clothes. That is a problem. I do it all the time. I throw things there. They're not dirty. They're not clean, but they're not dirty. They're usable one more time before they have to go. Number three, furniture that blocks walkways.
2: Oh, my gosh.
1: Check that out. You can't have that sofa in front of
2: my
1: the door.
2: My parents are guilty for that.
1: Yes. It's a common mistake. Today's quote, every day there's one. Today's, depression is when you live in the past. Anxiety is when you live in the future. And peace is when you live in the present.
2: I was going to say live in the now.
3: It's good. It's a good one.
1: It's great if you could do it. That's always the challenge, isn't it?
2: Peace equals
1: sounds
2: present.
1: Good, but can you actually do it on your own?
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Kelsey starts off with love, relationship advice, and eventually gets to her mother in a house fire throwing designer bags out the attic. 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

0: Ryan Seacrest with you, WNCI 97.9, Columbus's number one hit music station. So Tanya said, do you believe in the rule with your partner? Solve it before you crash.
1: Yes.
0: Don't go to bed angry. I'm not so sure that's such a smart thing to do, and I may have pivoted on my stance, but why do you bring it up?
1: Because Travis Barker is opening up about the one rule that keeps his marriage to Kourtney Kardashian, Barker, healthy and alive. He says that he and Kourtney make sure that they hash out any disagreements before bed, no matter how small. He said, we try not to ever fall asleep mad at each other. He says it's as simple as owning it. So just resolving anything so you don't go to bed not feeling connected. That's the key word. Going to bed not feeling connected.
0: Okay, fine. I used to think you can't go to bed angry. Now I know you can, because the next day things are so much better. Time. This too shall pass.
1: Mm-hmm.
0: Time corrects so much that seems so intense in the moment. And I know in relationships I've always said recently, let's just sleep on it and see if we have a different perspective tomorrow. You just need it's not a abandon, it's a pause.
1: Okay. Sleep time isn't even real time.
2: What do you mean it's not real time?
1: You're sleeping.
2: Yeah, but,
0: I know, but
2: you wake
0: up the
2: refreshed.
0: Next day and things seem not so bad.
2: Exactly.
0: So my advice to you, Tanya, as a newbie in the relationship category, is don't try and solve the crime before you go to sleep. Sleep on it.
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Hi, it's Dave and Jimmy in the morning, live Wednesday. Are you Team Jonas? Well, you better be. We're giving away tickets to a new show with the Jonas Brothers. We know them. And by knowing them, I mean we interviewed them about five times. 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

Tate McRae is going viral after literally dipping herself in gold during her Lollapalooza performance. While performing sports cars, she dove in and emerged on stage completely covered in metallic gold. And it wasn't actually paint. It was a skin-safe mixture made with methyl cellulose, copper, and water. Her team reportedly used around 67 gallons of it for the live performance. Fans are also convinced all the gold could be teasing her next era. We shall

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1: D23, Sisney, you went down to Disneyland, right?
2: I did. I was at the Disneyland Hotel, and then we did Disneyland all day on Saturday.
1: So D23, Disney 23, refers back to 1923 when it all started.
2: Oh, I always wondered what it meant.
1: I was there to host what they call the D23 Legends Ceremony. It was the Honda Center. It's super cool. Just, you know, fans come, Disney fans come. And I really was thinking about, it's one of the most special things for me. And to see they honored The Rock and Anne Hathaway and Bob Iger, the boss for a long time at Disney. The Jonas Brothers, the Imagineers, the people behind the rides, all that stuff. But what's really just, I know this is obvious, but what's great about Disney is that, like, it's the way they make you feel. Mm-hmm. You feel happy. They just have a way of tapping into viscerally making you feel happy.
2: 100%.
1: Disney announced their legends, one of which was Dwayne The Rock Johnson. He's going to be on this week. Also, they talked about Tomorrowland and the refurb.
2: Yeah.
1: We're going to get into details about that coming up next hour.
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6: 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I got them stacked up. On this Tuesday, Ariana Grande was on top yesterday. Here she is, number 5, Hate That I Made You Love Me.

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1: All right, somber headline, Hungary's Sziget 2026 last week. Big deal, his first ever European headlining festival gig. Cameras rolled live as he rolled up to the backstage in a limo, escorted to the stage by this fellow superstar and her dance team, Zara.

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1: Number 1. 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
1: Yeah, it's a big Disney convention. It's the Disney Con event. They get together. They make big announcements for Disneyland. Also, the legends are honored. It's on Disney Plus if you want to watch. It's up now. Check out Disney Plus. Also, they announced, Sissany, Tomorrowland, the Reno. What are they going to redo?
2: Yeah, they're going to try to reimagine this all ahead of Disneyland's 75th anniversary, which is in 2030. So crazy to think about that it's kind of around the corner. New attractions, more open space, and overall just an updated look. So it's not like they're just like slapping new paint and like doing landscaping. This is going to be a pretty big overhaul. And of course, Disney fans are so excited about this. And they're asking the same question, and that is, are they going to bring back the People Mover? Do you remember this? Mover.
1: Yeah, man. High above the park, you could cruise through on the People Mover.
2: So it ran from 1967 to about 1995, and it gave you like a scenic grand circle tour of Tomorrowland. Yeah. It's still there. The track is still there, but obviously has not been in use for many, many years. Disney has not confirmed whether that old track is going to be brought into this new refurbishing, reimagining, but it's on everyone's mind at least.
1: Well, it's a good thing. We love Tomorrowland. We love Disney. We love the feels that it makes us have, and we'll look forward to that being done. They say 2030. I don't know any construction project that ever goes on time, so we'll see.
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Hi, it's Dave and Jimmy in the morning, live Wednesday. Are you Team Jonas? Well, you better be. We're giving away tickets to a new show with the Jonas Brothers. We know them. And by knowing them, I mean we interviewed them about five times. Tomorrow on WNCI.

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1: All right, you love to go to a show. I mean, getting out and seeing your favorite artist perform live is nothing like it. Concert tickets have become, for the good seats, or any seats, kind of insanely expensive.
2: So expensive, yeah.
1: Olivia Rodrigo's doing basically what some others are doing, which is a ticket lottery. You buy a ticket at a fixed price, and you don't know until you get there where you're going
2: to
1: sit.
2: Yeah. It could be anywhere from $20 to $30, and you won't know until you actually arrive to the venue that day. They're trying to avoid resellers buying tickets with their bots and then obviously reselling them for thousands of dollars. It just makes it so impossible for the true fans to be able to buy tickets and go see their favorite artists.
1: Right. Would you rather spend 20, 30 bucks on a ticket not knowing if it's going to be nosebleed or on the floor? Or would you rather spend 75, 80 bucks knowing it's going to be fine?
2: I would do this. And it's not 75, 80 bucks these days.
3: For fine,
2: it's literally like $200 for nosebleeds and then like $800 for like midsection and then thousands of dollars if you want to be near the front. So it's just so impossible these days, I feel, to buy concert tickets. I would absolutely 100% do this if it guaranteed that I was going to be in the door, in the building. I don't care where I'm sitting. I'm there for the vibes.
1: It's concert lottery ticket style.
2: Mm-hmm.
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0: Tanya, is it trending report? The wedding bells.
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0: This is kind of major. 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
1: So Tanya has a trending report. Now, think about this. You do something devastating to your best friend and the family. Then they oust you. Then somehow over time, things become okay. And you, the best friend, and the family are supporting the wedding. That's kind of what this is. Tanya?
2: Exactly. We're talking about Jordan Woods and Karl Anthony Towns. They just tied the knot over the weekend in Malibu.
1: In the boo.
2: So Karl, I didn't know this. He plays basketball for the New York Knicks. And Jordan Woods was Kylie Jenner's best friend forever before the incident happened with her sister, Khloe Kardashian, and her baby daddy, Tristan Thompson. This was all in 2019.
3: This was yesterday.
1: It was big.
2: It feels like it was yesterday. But if you don't remember this affair, it was like the biggest thing. Jordan was like family to the Kardashians. So it was just major, major betrayal. But it looks like everybody has healed and moved on because Jordan's wedding obviously went down over the weekend. And it was a packed guest list. Jada Pinkett Smith, Willow Smith, Gail King was there.
1: So like all of them forgave the incident if they're there.
2: Haley, Justin Bieber, and Kylie Jenner was there with Timothée Chalamet.
1: Timothée, please. You can't do that to us. I think it's weak to hold the grudge. It's stronger to move past the grudge in anything. That's the way to do it.
2: The grudge just
1: creates toxicity in
2: your
1: own body.
2: I think you're so right, Ryan, but I would love to talk to Kylie Jenner about how she was able to just like let go of that grudge.
1: And I would like to talk to Timothée about how he feels about you calling him Timothée.
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If you missed anything on today's show, and there was some stuff, it's the On Air with Ryan Seacrest podcast. 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Have a good one, guys.

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In the queue, I've got music from Kehlani and Tame Impala. Got the Goo Goo Dolls. You're going to see them in Vegas at our iHeart Festival. Get you out there for free later on. And the MTV VMA nominations are in, including this woman nominated for a few. I'll tell you which ones. Here's Ariana Grande on NCI.

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Are you Team Jonas? Well, you better be. We're giving away tickets to a new show with the Jonas Brothers. We know them. And by knowing them, I mean we interviewed them about five times. 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

Bachelor Nation, do we really need this? That's the question I want to ask. It's 97.9 WNCI, Taylor Frankie Paul. Still hoping that her canceled season of The Bachelorette will eventually see the light of day. She shared a fan petition. Apparently this thing has collected more than 16,000 signatures. She revealed that she signed it herself. Supporters, they're arguing that canceling the season silences Paul.

Now, she has also been involved in tons of custody battles with Dakota and her ex, Tate Paul. I say consequences, and honestly, I really don't want to see the season.

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Kelsey starts off with love, relationship advice, and eventually gets to her mother in a house fire throwing designer bags out the attic. 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

Right around 5:10, WNCI is going to send you there. I got your keyword. Plus $1,000 while you're in Vegas to shop with. So that's kind of cool. Zara, she's apparently discovered the workout plan that a lot of us can get behind, right? Skip the gym, just dance. People have seen her on tour and seen her crush it at Lollapalooza. They started asking, what does she do to stay in shape? Well, basically, she's done 116 shows in a year. All right, that's about one every 3 days. But when she's not performing, she straight up admits that she can be lazy, isn't a big gym person. She gives genetics some credit, says people shouldn't compare their bodies to hers. Her advice is way more fun anyway. Basically, throw on your favorite song, dance around your house, call it a workout. It's Olivia Rodrigo, Drop Dead now on WNCI.

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Hi, it's Dave and Jimmy in the morning, live Wednesday. Are you Team Jonas? Well, you better be. We're giving away tickets to a new show with the Jonas Brothers. We know them. And by knowing them, I mean we interviewed them by five times. 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

Good Lord, man. This hour on WNCI, I've got music from Taylor Swift, Leon Thomas, and Bieber, and I feel severely underdressed hanging out between the amount of swag that both Harry Styles and Somber have. I'm just wearing some jean shorts. I got some jorts on and a baseball jersey.

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Kelsey starts off with love, relationship advice, and eventually gets to her mother in a house fire throwing designer bags out the attic. 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

perform, to open up for Bruno Mars. I'm pretty sure you would be a sponge also, right? Have a few moleskin notebooks full of notes. Leon Thomas says that he was taking tons of notes watching Bruno soundcheck during the tour. If you remember, he opened up for the Romantic Tour on quite a few tour stops. I think now it's just DJ Pee-wee, Anderson .Paak, and Ray as they get set to hit New York City. But he also said that it was their love of dive bars and Prince that helped them bond during that run of the tour. Kind of dope, right? So if, yeah, you ever get the chance to open up for Bruno Mars,

0: officially here. It was when the Little League World Series was on TV. And the MTV VMAs were there. Those are my markers. So, yeah, the Little League World Series is popping. The VMAs coming up September 27th from the Peacock Theater in L.A. I think it's the first time it's been out there for, you know, in a long time. CBS, MTV, we'll be able to see it. You know, when you turn on any channel, it's going to be there. But, yo, here are the highlights. Shout out Madonna. 11 nominations at this point in her career, including Video, Artist, and Song of the Year. That's insane. She's now been VMA nominated, get this, across 5 different decades. Whoa! My girl's Cat's Eye. I've got an interview coming with Cat's Eye in a bit, so stick close, icons. They're nominated for 2, Best K-Pop and Best Choreo, both for Pinky Up. And there are, get this, 26 first-time VMA nominees. Cordis, John Tolliver, Kali Uchis, Noah Kahn, Olivia Dean, Sienna Spyro, just a few right there. So, yeah, go ahead. Oh, yeah, Ariana Grande, I mentioned this earlier in the show, nominated for a few, like, pop, you know, song or artist. Like, she's probably going to win one. Like, let's just put it out there. So, you going to be watching? Of course you are. Save the date, September 27th.
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8: Relive the songs that

The teacher in my life that helped change the trajectory of your boy Maxwell, Mr. Morrow. He was our student. He was actually a history teacher, but he was our student government teacher. He was like, dude, you have something. Get out there. Be that dude that hosts all the pep rallies. 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Own your voice. 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We teamed up again with Donors Choose. So you can nominate, you can thank a teacher, nominate a public school teacher.

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1: 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We're giving away tickets to a new show with the Jonas Brothers. 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

0: 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Right? 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
2: 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The Big 3 Championship is coming to Charlotte. Who will be crowned the Big 3 Season 9 Champion? 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

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Kelsey starts off with love, relationship advice, and eventually gets to her mother in a house fire throwing designer bags out the attic. 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

it's safe to say that we've all done our fair share of doom scrolling on social media, right? If you want to follow me on IG, in Maxwell's house, I was in a deep doom scroll. And I just got the shop alert. I found something after 3 hours. I found it. I bought it. And I'm like, yeah, can't wait to show you what I copped from this vintage sportswear shop. It's like this dead stock Buckeye jacket from the 80s. Ooh, it's fire, y'all.

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But it's different when you see the Benson backflip in real life. You know what I'm saying? You can't hear that. BTS hits the stage. Cardi B, Muse, Major Lazer, Goo Goo Dolls, Snoop, and Zara Larsson. You and your friend are going with $1,000 in your pocket. 510, I've got your keyword, so make sure you're rocking with WNCI. We're still commercial free, and even though it first popped off in 2024, TikTok made this popular now. Here's Malcolm Todd with Ear.

stage in Vegas at our iHeart Festival, and you're going to be there in under 15 minutes. I've got your keyword. And if you stick around a little longer than that, the first pairing for Dancing with the Stars has been announced, and the first pairing is going to be gone. I'll tell you who in just a few.

Hi, it's Dave and Jimmy in the morning, live Wednesday. Are you Team Jonas? Well, you better be. We're giving away tickets to a new show with the Jonas Brothers. We know them. And by knowing them, I mean we interviewed them by five times. Tomorrow on WNCI.

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ready for Dancing with the Stars? 97.9 WNCI, Columbus's number one hit music station. September 15th, we get the show hitting ABC. On the 2nd is when we're going to find out the full list of pairings, the celebs, and who they're going to be dancing with on Good Morning America. A couple of minutes ago, I was joking, saying they're going to be the first to go, but the first pairing, I think, is going to stick around to at least week 6. Shout out Guillermo, sidekick to Jimmy Kimmel, going to be paired up with Whitney. But now we've got a very millennial-coded, like, cast this year. Everyone covering Love Island, Bravo, The Traitors, Savannah Bananas. Again, Jimmy Kimmel's Guillermo and freaking Taylor Hanson. Umbop to the Mirror Ball, I guess.

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WNCI.com for the full list, but Man I Need nominated along with BTS and, wow, Huntrix and Ray. That's going to be tough category. Somber. Best art direction. Will this earn him a moon person? That's what they call the trophy these days. My Body Isn't Ready on WNCI.

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1: 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We teamed up with Donors Choose once again, and this is a very important cause. It's your way.

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0: Olivia Rodrigo, Stupid Song. It's Columbus's number one hit music station, 97.9 WNCI. It's Gonzo. Of course, Olivia, set for the Daisy Chain Fields Fest. About 2 weeks out on the 29th in Cali. If you have the coin, I say go. A lot of legends are going to be there, including Stevie Nicks, Garbage, The Breeders, which, by the way, from Dayton. While we're talking about legends for a sec here, Michelle Branch in Columbus next year. 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And if you can't find a date to go with you, take me. I'll help you sing everywhere, embarrassingly loud in front of everyone. Got Dominic Fike and Bruno Mars next on WNCI.
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Alonso. Bruno Mars nominated Artist of the Year, the MTV VMAs, alongside Ariana Grande, Madonna, Morgan Wallen, Sabrina Carpenter, and Taylor Swift. Madonna and Taylor Swift, those are queens right there. Good luck, Morgan.

Hi, it's Dave and Jimmy in the morning, live Wednesday. Are you Team Jonas? Well, you better be. We're giving away tickets to a new show with the Jonas Brothers. We know them. And by knowing them, I mean we interviewed them about 5 times. Tomorrow.

0: 97.9 WNCI. It's Gonzo. I just want to say sorry for yesterday being all whiny about the weather. Sunshine showing up today has been everything for the mood. Just need to take temps down a notch. Getting ready for fall a couple weeks out from Buckeye football. Our tailgate's returning. And most of the school season is already getting started. And iHeartRadio donors choose. Teaming up to thank a teacher with $5,000 worth of classroom supplies you can use for the year. And a couple really good friends of mine are school teachers, and I know they would appreciate this. 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Good luck. Got Alex Warren and Olivia Dean next on WNCI 97.9.
1: 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How's a little trail therapy sound right now? Hop in. Let's go for a ride in the Nissan Armada Pro 4X. 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Turn up that twin-turbo V6 engine. Instead of letting the kids play online, show them some epic inclines. Turn your 8-person family dinner into an exhilarating off-road adventure. Nissan Armada is here. 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Always monitor traffic and weather conditions.
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Lined up for the hour, Malcolm Todd, Earrings. Got your Ella Langley Chews in Texas. Happy birthday shout out to Tammy. Got your Martin Garrix, Ed Sheeran, Repeat It. And I'll try to squeeze in that Bruno Mars Risk It All. Anything else? 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Teddy Swims in town next month. Mr. Know-It-All on NCI.

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Ready for the Jonas Brothers in Columbus, the Burning Up Tour. 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

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It's Gonzo. The MTV VMA first nominees announced for Song of the Year. You got BTS, Swim, Hunter X, Golden, Madonna, Sabrina, Bring Your Love, Olivia Dean, Man I Need, Pink Panther, Zara, Stateside, Ray, Where's My Husband,

Carson going to help set off night number one, the iHeartRadio Music Festival in Vegas next month on the 18th and 19th. BTS in there, Cardi B, Goo Goo Dolls, Kenny Chesney, Weezer, Muse, Snoop Dogg, Major Lazer, Lainey Wilson. More chances to go with a friend and $1,000 in your pocket tomorrow starting at 9 with Dave and Jimmy. Olivia Rodrigo's Drop Dead on WNCI.

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congrats to Bruno Mars, nominated Artist of the Year at the MTV VMAs, along with Ariana Grande, Madonna, Morgan Wallen, Sabrina Carpenter, and also Taylor Swift. And catch it on Paramount Plus. Going to be September 27th. Happy birthday to Tammy. Got your Martin Garrix, Ed Sheeran. Repeat it on WNCI. Stay.

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